0: Enough time to improve your health. Here we go with a couple of 60-second ways to boost your health instantly. First, do a plank every day. Dr. Sherry Pagato is a professor of medicine at the University of Massachusetts Medical School. She says planks target our abs and our lower back, strengthening our core and making our spine more stable. That'll help you avoid injuries and pain. If you can't hold a plank for a minute at first, try 20 seconds and work your way up. My back surgeon, Dr. Ronald Moskovich, says don't ever do another push-up. Planks are the safest thing to do. Very effective on your core. One more one-minute move to improve your health. Check your posture while you're sitting. Slouching can not only lead to back and shoulder pain, but because hunched posture is associated with being drained and bummed out, it can start making you feel that way. But the opposite is also true. The Journal of Behavior Therapy and Experimental Psychiatry found that people who sat up straight, spine in line, shoulders back, they felt more enthusiastic and less fatigued and even boosted their brain activity.
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Welcome back to Intelligence for Your Life. Here's some sleep intel. How much would a good night's sleep be worth to you? Roughly $250,000. Now, that may seem steep, but guess what? In a recent study, people whose sleep improved over a four-year period, they ended up as happy and healthy as somebody who had won the lottery for $250,000, 250 grand. Neurologist Dr. Daniel Barone says the brain is better able to handle stress when we're well-rested. And that has a trickle-down effect on our overall health and mental well-being. So instead of putting sleep off as a luxury, Dr. Barone says, think of it as $250,000 investment in yourself. And you know, it's this kind of tip, this kind of intelligence that you'll get every day when you're signed up for my daily email. It's available at Tesh.com, the Intelligence for Your Life email. 94.3 Light FM.

for my health and wellness files. Are you dealing with back pain right now? Do you have a family member who's going through this? Before popping pain pills or getting surgery, consider this. The solution to your pain might be all in your head. Now, this is according to a surgeon, a spine surgeon. His name is Dr. David Hanscom. He says MRI studies have shown that the brain's pain processing center is right next to its emotional centers. And over time, neurological signals can get mixed up in a way that we confuse emotional pain, say from anger and stress or depression, with physical pain.

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Are you like me? Do you get overwhelmed when you wake up and you suddenly realize you've got a super busy day ahead of you? Well, experts say instead of freaking out about your to-do list, try this. While you're brushing your teeth, stand on one leg and think about what you need to tackle. Studies tell us that balancing on one leg increases blood flow to the area of the brain that controls planning. And you'll find yourself better able to focus on one item at a time and map out your day's schedule. Again, while you're brushing your teeth, you stand on one leg and think about what you need to tackle. Be careful the first time you do this. I recommend using one hand to steady yourself on the bathroom counter. 94.3 Light FM.

So you know anybody can be scammed these days, but according to the FBI's most recent internet crime report, older adults are targeted the most, and not because crooks think you're too old and doddering to figure it out. It's because they think boomers have the most money. And they're not wrong. Just about half of all wealth is in the bank accounts of older adults right this minute. That makes them a prime target for financial exploitation. But here's one of the biggest signs you're getting scammed. You feel panicked. So think about the fake grandkid in jail call asking you for bail money, or a scammer claiming your Social Security will be frozen unless you pay a fine right now. Your heart races and your brain shuts down. Well, that's what scammers are counting on, because a panicked brain goes offline, making it nearly impossible to think clearly. It's why the right thing to do is to give yourself some space to calm down and think rationally. And that's the worst outcome for any scammer. So if somebody pressures you into making a quick money decision, that's a red flag. Hang up. Call the police. Because the moment you start thinking rationally, that's when you win. 94.3 Light FM.

0: I'm here with some good news. It turns out that small, everyday things will help you live a healthy life for as long as possible. For example, fall in love and you'll live longer. A study by Harvard Medical School that we found compared data from 500 million people. It found that those who never marry, male or female, live a decade less than married people on average. Yes, being single has its perks. You get to sleep on either side of the bed. You never have to wait for the bathroom. But being coupled up offers the social support and stress relief that leads to a longer life. But if you're single, it's not all doom and gloom as long as you have close friends. According to Brigham Young University, having a strong social circle has a bigger impact on a person's health than losing weight, quitting cigarettes, or how much they exercise. It's because people with close friends take better care of themselves. They take fewer risks. They feel less stress. Plus, having conversations with friends keeps our brain active and healthy, right? It's why people with strong social ties are less likely to develop Alzheimer's. Here's another reason you're going to live long and prosper. You like your coworkers. This is huge. According to a Tel Aviv University study, don't miss this, people who feel supported by their coworkers are 2.5 times less likely to die prematurely. It's because we spend more time on the job than at home, so we need emotional support while we're there on the job.
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6: Here's the Light FM Weatherology Forecast. Lows level off around 52 and foggy tonight under partly cloudy skies. Sunshine mixed with clouds at times and foggy early tomorrow. Highs level off around 73. Cloudy skies expected with fog tomorrow night. Lows dip down to about 58. Cloudy Thursday with a high of 77. 81 chance for showers Friday. I'm meteorologist Jennifer Wojcicki. Get weather anytime by using your Light FM app. Right now, 61.
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1: Coming up tomorrow, it's Keep the Wow Wednesday. 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

0: This is the John Tesh Radio Show. It's intelligence for your life. And if you are looking to earn some extra money, I have a few side hustles to consider. First, you can teach classes online. I do this. It's fairly easy to share your skills for things like cooking, quilting, coding, gardening, do-it-yourself projects. With just a smartphone camera and a few editing skills, very simple. You can post classes on a website like Teachable or Udemy, U-D-E-M-Y. I'm a member of both of those. The websites take a percentage, but once your class is uploaded, you earn money whenever somebody watches your course videos, even 10 years from now. Another way to make extra money is selling photos of local events like farmers markets, fairs, sporting events, even school performances. How does this work? All you have to do is post them on Snapped for You. That's the number. Snapped, the number 4 and the letter U. That way, anybody who wants a copy just pays and downloads the file. And then if you're really good at catching grammar and punctuation mistakes, you can proofread. Websites like Polished Paper and Upwork hire freelancers to proofread books and medical papers, school essays, and more. You can earn $26 an hour on average. Hello. Of course, we covered a number of websites quickly here. If you didn't get a chance to write them down, as always, email me, john@tesh.com. That's john@tesh.com. I'll send you this list. It's right in front of me now.
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2: They say the holy water's watered down, and this town's lost its faith. Our colors will fade eventually, so if our time is running out, day after day, we'll make the mundane a masterpiece. Oh my, my, oh my, my love, I take one look at you, you're taking me out.

From our relationship files, experts say the next time we're fighting with our partner, we need to take a quick break. And the more heated the fight is, the more we need to take a break. It could save the relationship. According to a study in the journal Nature, taking just a 5-second break next time you have an argument with your significant other could absolutely help diffuse the situation. The researchers wanted to see if they could reduce negative emotions and aggression by just forcing people to take a short break, and they were very surprised, quote-unquote, by their findings. The study showed that taking 5, 10, and 15-second breaks had an equal effect on decreasing negative emotions and aggressive behavior between couples. They thought 5 seconds wouldn't be long enough to produce a result, but that wasn't the case. The brain works quickly to reset, and 5, 10, and 15 seconds had an identical effect. Also, partners have a tendency to match each other's level of aggression. When one calms down, so does the other. And a little pause allows people to behave less impulsively. So next time you're at your boiling point, tell your partner, you can say it came from me. Tell your partner you want a 5 or a 10 second timeout. It could save your relationship. Coming up, how the right kind of diet will help you sleep better by reducing the possibility of sleep apnea. 94.3 Light FM.

0: look at this from our sleep files. It's another good reason to eat a mostly plant-based diet. It can help you sleep better by reducing sleep apnea. According to the European Respiratory Journal, eating foods like fruits, vegetables, legumes, and nuts is associated with a lower risk for sleep apnea. The study found that people who had the most plant-based foods in their diet were significantly less likely to develop apnea, and people eating fewer plant-based foods were at a higher risk. That's because plant-based foods, they lower inflammation, right? And they're known to help us lose weight. Being overweight and inflammation, those are the top two contributing factors to sleep apnea.
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All right, my friends, here we go with some eating intelligence. If you're starving, even though your next meal is hours away, you can try this quick trick. I've tried it. It works. You use your thumb and your index finger to pinch that little bump of cartilage in front of your ear canal opening. It's called the tragus. You hold on to that for 60 seconds. Acupressure experts call it the hunger point, and they say that stimulating that spot triggers the nerve that slows stomach muscle contractions that cause your stomach to growl and cause hunger. Again, you use your thumb and your index finger. I'm doing it now. And you pinch the little bump of cartilage in front of your ear canal opening. It's called the tragus. It's intelligence for your life. 94.3 Light FM.

0: Welcome back to Intelligence for Your Life. It's time for us to embrace our alone time. Because as it turns out, even 15 minutes of privacy can have a calming effect. This comes from Tweety Venn, a professor at Durham University who studies solitude. Her research finds that the time by ourselves leads to a general feeling of relaxation. Because on your own, there are fewer stimuli and no social expectations. But solitude can also lead to boredom or loneliness for some people. So here's how to harness the positive effects of alone time. First, have a plan. Professor Venn says some people don't deal well with empty time. So have a goal and loose agenda, even if it's just reading one chapter in a book. That way you can look forward to your alone time and avoid falling into worry and rumination when things are quiet. Also, the recommendation is to stay off your phone. It's better to use your alone time to dive deeper into something that requires full concentration, whether it's making a recipe or writing in a journal, which we highly recommend. You'll have fewer distractions and you'll be better able to focus when you're alone.
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0: Time for some shopping advice, and there's some fun stuff in here. When you shop for your next big ticket item, like a car, a flat screen TV, I've got three simple steps to help you save money based on research from Brigham Young University. First, read the reviews, of course. Two, compare prices. And three, don't forget to wear high heels. What? Researchers say tottering around in high heels will make you a smarter shopper. Marketing professor Dr. Jeffrey Larson says it's all about balance. He says because physical forces can literally change how we think about things. So shoppers who've been working to stay physically balanced are more likely to choose an item that makes them feel mentally balanced too. High heels. Meaning they'll be much more likely to choose something that's sensibly priced. Wear your high heels when you're shopping. Guys, good luck with this.
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7: 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Are you driving high right now? 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And now, he's in prison. 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
7: Here's the Light FM weatherology forecast. Lows level off around 52 and foggy tonight under partly cloudy skies. Sunshine mixed with clouds at times and foggy early tomorrow. Highs level off around 73. Cloudy skies expected with fog tomorrow night. Lows dip down to about 58. Cloudy Thursday with a high of 77. 81 chance for showers Friday. I'm meteorologist Jennifer Wojcicki. Get weather anytime by using your Light FM app. Right now, 61.
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1: Coming up tomorrow, it's Keep the Wow Wednesday. 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

0: Thank you for plugging in again today to the John Tesh Radio Show. Our promise is intelligence for your life. And, you know, based on the number of emails and Facebook posts we get every week, plus the number of studies that are released every year, North Americans are very interested in hearing data-driven solutions for getting a better night's sleep. And when you scrutinize a category long enough, the revelations that we come across are extraordinary. So a study in the Journal of the International Society of Anthrozoology found that women who snuggle in bed with their dog get a better night's sleep, much better apparently than if there's another human by their side or another animal like a kitty cat. The researchers found that women were disturbed less in their sleep by dogs than humans and had stronger feelings of security and comfort. That makes sense. So what about the women in the study who slept with cats in the bed? It turns out that the cats, who of course are nocturnal animals, were equally as disruptive as human partners. Humans snore and toss and turn. Cats are all night instinctively hunting for prey.
1: 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Intelligence for your life.
0: Coming up, I'll tell you why the path to success is to just surround yourself with people who are emotionally grounded. I'll explain next. 94.3 Light FM.

0: From our Success 101 files, Inc. magazine recently surveyed dozens of business leaders, asking them what it takes to be successful these days. One of the top strategies given was to stop wasting time with people who complain, who cause drama, or draw negative attention to themselves, because they'll just drain your energy. Instead, the path to success is to surround yourself with people who are emotionally grounded. Here's why. Grounded people tend to be the most reliable. They avoid stressful situations by holding themselves accountable for everything they do instead of blaming everybody else. Also, grounded people rarely panic. Harvard researchers say it's normal for the fear processing part of our brain, the amygdala, to trigger a stress response whenever it perceives a threat. That's why an angry email from the boss can send you into a tailspin, for example. But grounded people have developed coping mechanisms for this, which help them be more relaxed and realistic in stressful situations. So somebody who's emotionally grounded will spend more energy looking for solutions to problems than worrying every setback is the end of the world. And since the people we surround ourselves will rub off on us, it helps us to be around emotionally grounded people. There you go.
1: IFYL. The intelligence for your life.
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0: want to take a moment and tell you about a new study in the journal Emotion that's powerful. This was a study that involved hundreds of married couples who were asked to track their emotions for 2 weeks. Participants were also asked to journal any, quote, compassionate acts where they put their partner's needs above their own. For example, compassionate acts could include anything from paying a compliment to brewing an extra cup of coffee for their spouse or even watching their partner's favorite TV show. The result, all compassionate acts triggered a mood boost for both the giver and the receiver. But what's surprising is that participants reported feeling happier even when their kind deeds weren't recognized, like when they noticed their partner's car was low on gas and filled it up without being asked. In those cases, researchers found the compassion givers were a whopping 45% more likely to report a happier mood than the receivers, also known as their spouses, who had no clue about the gift they had received. In other words, it truly is more blessed to give than to receive.
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If you do a Google search for bloating, how to reduce bloat, you see millions of people looking for that. It turns out simply bobbing in the pool for half an hour will help reduce bloat. This is according to integrative physician Dr. Elson Haas. He says being in a body of water like the pool acts as a diuretic, increasing urine output for 2 hours afterward. That's because the water pressure exerted on your body is huge, which pushes trapped fluids into circulation and right out of your body. Bobbing in the pool for half an hour, it reduces the bloat. 94.3 Light FM.

0: of our relationship files is the man in your life about to share some big news. Here are the clues, or the tells, that he's gearing up to tell you something important. This comes from professional poker star Beth Shack. First, she says he literally pushes up his sleeves. At the poker table, the gesture means he's preparing to take a risk. In a relationship, he could be gearing up to do anything from inviting you to meet his parents to, hello, proposing. Another sign, his Adam's apple keeps moving. Nerves can cause a dry mouth, and if he's repeatedly swallowing, it means he's nervous about how you're going to react to whatever he's about to say. The next sign a man's about to tell you something important, he keeps his hands busy. Poker player Shaq says if a man in normal situations is fiddling with his drink or silverware at dinner, he's probably excited about something like a job promotion or a romantic getaway he's planned. He's simply using it as a diversion and to burn off some nervous energy while he gathers up the courage to tell you what's on his mind. The signs again that your man is about to share some big news: he pushes up his sleeves, keeps swallowing, or repeatedly fiddles with objects on the dinner table.
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0: It's pop quiz time. Which is better, sugar-free gum or mints when it comes to fresh breath and the health of your mouth? Sugar-free gum wins this one. This is according to the University of Michigan School of Dentistry. They say the chewing involved with sugar-free gum stimulates the production of saliva, and that clears away the acids that naturally form in the mouth and cause cavities. Gum also clears away leftover food stuck in your teeth, and the sugar alcohols in sugar-free gum, namely xylitol, has an antimicrobial effect, which means less harmful bacteria that can damage teeth and make your breath smell. Sugar-free mints, they can have a similar effect, but you'd need to get really strong ones to produce more saliva. And because they dissolve quickly, they don't do as much good.
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20: 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Lows level off around 52 and foggy tonight under partly cloudy skies. Sunshine mixed with clouds at times and foggy early tomorrow. Highs level off around 73. Cloudy skies expected with fog tomorrow night. Lows dip down to about 58. Cloudy Thursday with a high of 77. 81 chance for showers Friday. I'm meteorologist Jennifer Wojcicki. Get weather anytime by using your Light FM app. Right now, it's 60 degrees.
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1: Coming up tomorrow, it's Keep the Wow Wednesday. 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

0: Get ready to move from the place you are right now in your life to the place you are meant to be. It's Intelligence for Your Life. My name is John Tesh. And yes, I'm learning right along with you. And if you're looking to save money and stay on budget, I want you to do this before you buy something. I want you to strike a power pose. 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And that motivates you to look for lower prices, use coupons, and skip buying unnecessary items. 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

0: From our health and wellness files, when it comes to staying fit, more research is now telling us to think small. Because surprisingly, so-called low-intensity movements, they often do much more to help us stay in shape than hours of intense exercise, and I'll prove it. For example, walking. So a study in the journal Medicine and Science in Sports and Exercise found that walking for as little as 5 minutes improves blood flow enough to prevent hardening of the arteries, which is the top risk factor in cardiovascular disease. But guess what? A lot of us don't walk a lot because we're sitting down in front of our computer, right? And speaking of small, fidgeting actually works too, and you're going to love this. Research in the American Journal of Physiology has found people who bounced their legs for 5 minutes improved their health enough to offset the damage of 5 hours of sitting. Health experts say any movement is better than just sitting. And even if you regularly work up a sweat exercising an hour a day at the gym, you're still putting your health at risk if you spend the rest of your time mostly sitting. It's why the World Health Organization now recommends we get up and move at least once every 30 minutes, even if it's just a pace around the room. That will do more to boost your heart health than a vigorous workout followed by sitting the rest of the day.
1: Intelligence for your life.
0: And coming up, apparently smartphone apps are the new Xanax. Smartphone apps designed to calm anxiety are flooding the market. But do they work? I'll share the data on that next. 94.3 Light FM.

0: She created an app to help her battle her own anxiety and depression. It's called Super Better, and it turns improving mental health into a game. The object is to avoid bad guys that trigger symptoms like second-guessing yourself and engage in power-ups that make you feel good, like taking a walk. Millions of users have played this Super Better, and it's all based on clinically proven psychological treatments. Other apps aim to do the same thing, like Mind Ease and Mind Shift and Personal Zen. But do they work? According to research from the University of Auckland, yes. When study participants used Super Better, for example, for 10 minutes a day for a month, they experienced significantly greater reductions in depressive symptoms and anxiety. So if you're looking for a way to improve your mental health, you may want to download an app. Most of them are free.
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Alrighty, Intelligence for Your Life fans, you want to add an extra 10 years to your life? It's simple. Just go swimming. According to Northwestern University, the more you swim, eat right, and avoid tobacco, the longer you're going to live. The studies looked at more than 355,000 people and found that swimming will add as many as 10 years to your life. The studies found that among healthy people, those who swam regularly had an 80% lower risk of heart disease. And another study done by the University of South Carolina found that over the course of a 13-year study, swimmers had the lowest rate of death. For example, in 13 years, 11% of sedentary people passed away, 7% of the runners and walkers passed away, but only 1% of the swimmers in the study passed away. So swimming was by far the activity that led to the longest life. Why would that be? The researchers tell us it's because swimming works the entire body, not just the lower half like running. Plus, because water makes us buoyant, it's something almost everybody can do. Even people who have bad knees, arthritis, or overweight. And you don't need to spend your life in

0: pool. An hour a day was all it took to get the longevity benefits. 10 years. And it doesn't matter what stroke you do, they're all equally good. In fact, jogging in water, like what I do, will also provide the same life-lengthening benefits.
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0: Let's talk relationship intel, shall we? And which couples do you think are the happiest overall? Is it the super busy ones who rarely see each other, or the ones who see each other all the time? So believe it or not, a study in the Journal of Human Relations says super busy equals super happy couples on average. In fact, those who worked the most hours reported more contentment in their relationship compared to couples who had more free time to hang out together all the time. The reason, the experts say, it's because busy couples are more intentional about the time they spend together. And they have higher relationship satisfaction because the time they do spend together is more precious and they make it count. Plus, when couples don't see each other all the time, they tend to idealize their partners. This is according to the Journal of Communication. Researchers found those couples focus more on their partners' overall good qualities.
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11: Here's the Light FM weatherology forecast. Partly cloudy skies, foggy spots overnight with lows around 52. Highs around 73 Wednesday, a mix of clouds and sun with fog at times early. Overcast skies with fog and spots Wednesday night, lows level off around 58. Mainly cloudy Thursday with highs in the upper 70s, chance for showers Friday. I'm meteorologist Jennifer Wojcicki. Get weather anytime by using your Light FM app. Right now, it's 59 degrees.
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1: Coming up tomorrow, it's Keep the Wow Wednesday. 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
1: A new indoor playground has opened in the Hudson Valley. 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
12: 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Partly cloudy skies, fog and spots overnight with lows around 52. Highs around 73 Wednesday, a mix of clouds and sun with fog at times early. Overcast skies with fog and spots Wednesday night, lows level off around 58. Mainly cloudy Thursday with highs in the upper 70s, chance for showers Friday. I'm meteorologist Jennifer Wojcicki. Get weather anytime by using your Light FM app. Right now, it's 59 degrees.
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1: Coming up tomorrow, it's Keep the Wow Wednesday. 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
1: One of Orange County's annual festivals is returning this year, but it has a new date. Hey, it's Allison Kay. 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
7: Attorney Richard McAuldis from Levinson Axelrod. 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Is that true?
8: 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And then you have to either tell whichever client you're talking to, whether it's somebody that doesn't want to sue, well, you're off the hook because you can't sue them. It's been the law since 1911. Your employer has immunity in the state of New Jersey that if you get hurt on the job, they cannot be sued. 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
7: Attorney Richard McAuldis from Levinson Axelrod, really appreciative. 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
6: Here's the Lit FM weatherology forecast. Partly cloudy skies, fog and spots overnight with lows around 52. Highs around 73 Wednesday, a mix of clouds and sun with fog at times early. Overcast skies with fog and spots Wednesday night, lows level off around 58. Mainly cloudy Thursday with highs in the upper 70s, chance for showers Friday. I'm meteorologist Jennifer Wojcicki. Get weather anytime by using your Lit FM app. Currently, it's 58 degrees.
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1: Coming up tomorrow, it's Keep the Wow Wednesday. 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
1: They say the holy water's watered down, and this town's lost its faith. Our colors will fade eventually, so if our time is running out, day after day, we'll make the mundane a masterpiece. Oh my, oh my love, I take one look at you, you're taking me out.

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1: Something new has been added to this Ulster County Park. Hey, it's Allison Kay. It's definitely a hidden gem, but they also added something new and exciting for the whole family to enjoy. The Gardner Parks and Recreation shared this on social media about Majestic Park in Gardner. They have a core communication board, which is now installed and available thanks to Inclusive Minds LLC. It's great because the board has a display of different symbols and words that allows kids to interact and express themselves through this. These boards are also located at different parks all across the Hudson Valley. And if you want to check it out for yourself, remember, it's Majestic Park in Gardner.
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3: Attorney Richard McAuldis from Levinson Axelrod. One of the misconceptions that I often hear is that if my employer caused my injury or I got injured in the workforce, I can just sue my employer. Is that true?
4: No, it's not true. That's really the most common theme that we have to deal with when somebody comes into the office. I got hurt on the job, but I don't want to sue my employer, or my employer was negligent. They did something wrong. I want to sue them. And then you have to either tell whichever client you're talking to, whether it's somebody that doesn't want to sue, well, you're off the hook because you can't sue them. It's been the law since 1911. Your employer has immunity in the state of New Jersey that if you get hurt on the job, they cannot be sued. They have insurance that covers this claim that will pay you while you're out of work, pay your medical bills, and then pay you a settlement.
3: Attorney Richard McAuldis from Levinson Axelrod, really appreciative. And yes, the consultation is free at Levinson Axelrod. So if you're hurt on the job, make that call and arm yourself with the information you need going forward.
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5: Here's the Light FM weatherology forecast. Partly cloudy skies with fog and spots early overnight with lows around 52. Partly cloudy Wednesday, high of 73. Lows dip down to about 58 Wednesday night, cloudy with fog. Cloudy skies with a few peaks of sun Thursday with daytime highs approaching 77. 81, chance for showers Friday. I'm meteorologist Jennifer Wojcicki. Get weather anytime by using your Light FM app. Right now, 57.
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1: Coming up tomorrow, it's Keep the Wow Wednesday. 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
1: A new indoor playground has opened in the Hudson Valley. 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
5: Here's the Light FM weatherology forecast. Partly cloudy skies with fog and spots early overnight with lows around 52. Partly cloudy Wednesday, high of 73. Lows dip down to about 58 Wednesday night, cloudy with fog. Cloudy skies with a few peaks of sun Thursday, with daytime highs approaching 77. 81, chance for showers Friday. I'm meteorologist Jennifer Wojcicki. Get weather anytime by using your Light FM app. Right now, 57.
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1: Coming up tomorrow, it's Keep the Wow Wednesday. 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
1: One of Orange County's annual festivals is returning this year, but it has a new date. Hey, it's Allison Kay. Well, the Fall Foliage Festival in Port Jervis has a new date. It's going to be on October 18th from 12 to 6 o'clock in the downtown area of Port Jervis with free admission and parking. 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
5: Here's the Light FM weatherology forecast. Lows level off around 52 overnight under partly cloudy skies. Highs level off around 73 Wednesday. Sunshine mixed with clouds at times. Lows dip down to about 57. And foggy Wednesday night, cloudy skies. Mid-70s, Thursday, warmer, Friday, with highs in the upper 70s and showers possible. I'm meteorologist Jennifer Wojcicki. Get weather anytime by using your Light FM app. Right now, it's 57 degrees.
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1: Coming up tomorrow, it's Keep the Wow Wednesday. 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
1: I know it's early to think about the weekend, but I have
2: something. Never.
0: Never too early to think about the weekend.
1: Fun plan this weekend. I'm going to a football game with my son, Sammy, and his wife, Melissa, and my grandson, Hollis.
2: Yes.
1: I think this is Hollis's first college football game.
2: Oh, yeah.
1: He's been to some high school ones. But
2: how old is he?
1: He's 7.
2: You think he'll last the whole game?
1: Probably not, which is fine. You know, you leave at halftime. No biggie. You get your hot dog and your drink. But the game will be fun to watch and seeing Hollis's reaction to it. But one thing that I'm definitely going to be paying attention to is the PA announcer at this football game.
2: Oh, right, Sam.
1: Because I'm doing my PA thing next Monday night.
2: Oh, that's right.
0: You're having to call a game.
1: Yeah.
0: For the junior high school?
1: For the junior high. I thought it was their homecoming. I thought I was just doing the homecoming court at halftime.
2: Oh, you're calling.
1: But they want me to call the whole game.
2: Oh,
1: and I've
2: wow.
1: never done it before.
2: Have you been practicing at all?
1: No, not at all.
2: Well, do it.
1: Part of the thing. This weekend at the game, I want to hear what the stadium announcer has to say.
2: Even before then, why don't you put a game on mute tonight and just practice at home with Lucy, your dog? Why not? I would. You're going to be doing that in front of a lot of people.
1: Yeah.
2: You should do.
1: And I'm also nervous because I still haven't gotten my replacement glasses yet. So I'm not going to really be able to see the players too well on the field.
0: Can't get a rush on those?
1: I asked and they said it's possible they could come in by Friday. But
2: you're barely going to make the Friday. Then Monday is the game?
1: Yeah. Well, I guess they could come in Monday too.
2: What are you going to do if you roll in there without glasses?
1: I'm bringing binoculars. Because that'll help me see. And Sammy is going to be my spotter, so he can tell me what I can't see.
0: You're not going to throw in fake sponsors, right?
1: You know, I really have been. Instead of watching games on TV and practicing, that's what I've been thinking about.
0: Right.
2: The jokes?
1: Yeah. You know, who I could slip in that would be believable.
2: Brought to you by Murphy, Sam, and Jody.
1: Why not?
0: Just don't do Budweiser or something like that because it is junior high school, right?
1: Yeah.
0: Alcohol probably should be off the table.
2: Okay. I don't want to worry you, though. I mean, you're going to do great once you're underway. Once you're underway, you're going to love it.
1: Yeah.
2: But I do think you should practice on a muted game.
1: That's first down for the Gators.
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1: Keep the wow time. 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
0: What's going on, Lisa?
2: I had mentioned to y'all for our She program at church that I was going to introduce the wow.
1: Yes.
2: And make the wow of the week. It is going over well.
1: Oh, nice. So keep the wow.
2: Very responsive. Yes.
1: Okay. So you introduced it to a group of ladies, and how's it going? People are standing up and telling their wows?
2: Yeah, for the week. Oh. We can only limit it to two because of time.
1: Sure.
2: But
1: without, breaking people's privacy, what are some of the things you've heard?
2: One of them was her husband had a flight. They kept pushing him back, putting him on standby for some reason.
1: Yeah.
2: And she said, it just wasn't meant for you to be leaving out today.
1: Yeah.
2: So come back home and leave with me.
1: Oh, yeah. Nice. Yeah. Okay. That's a good way to look at it, for sure.
2: I'm like, okay, sounds good.
1: Well, they'll get better at it, too, with your...
3: guidance.
1: Yeah, your guidance. You know, it's about digging deep into what you've... Not just what has happened to you, but what you've made happen for yourself. That's a wow. You know, sort of if you own it when you mess up, you also should own it when you get it right.
2: Yes.
1: For your
2: yes.
1: own self-esteem that's, and mental.
2: And mine was, to give him an example, was we had spoken about our self-worth the week before. And in just a daily, daily devotional, it just reaffirmed how some of us don't value our own self, that we can't see it, but other people do.
1: Yeah, that's deep stuff, too. Mm-hmm. I don't know why we're sort of born into that, the self-doubt, but you're worthy just because you're here.
2: And it was just so wonderful, so I just had to share that with y'all.
1: Thank ya.
2: Hope you having a great week. Hope you travel with faith and coming back.
1: It was. I love to travel. I'm ready to put my suitcase on an airport floor again and roll it down, man.
0: Thank you for the call, Lisa. We really appreciate it.
1: What Keep the Wow is, it's literally an internal reminder. You did something good or things are going right. Keep that instead of the negative thoughts that seem to run us, that we seem to be born to search for the negative thought. So instead, keep the wow.
0: Share it with us anytime you want. You can do that on our socials or hit us up 877-310-4MSJ.
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1: I have a special sort of thank you in my life to one of my, a favorite person of mine. And that is Champ, my dog.
0: He's not a person, he's a dog. But he's the most person-like dog there is. I agree with that.
1: He's a person to me. Yeah. He is a person to me. He is one of my best friends in the world. And he's an older dog. I think he's about 13.
0: And he's kind of starting to smell like an older dog.
1: I don't smell a thing.
2: What do older dogs smell like?
0: Well, you know, I mean, she needs to have a little teeth cleaning.
1: They don't smell like Versace. Oh, okay. Yeah. Anyway, the point being, I take him on I've been for years taking him on a sunset walk and an evening walk. It's his favorite thing in the world to do.
0: Yeah.
1: Even though his mind and heart still want to do it, his body really can't as well. But on the evenings when he's sitting up and just stalking me, because it's that time, and I'm thinking, Champ, you can't, you think you can go, but you can't.

0: can only go about a block, but he still believes he can do it. So, you know, the other day I put my tennis shoes on and I put the leash around him and he got all excited. He did sort of a half zoomie, the zoomie of an old man dog. And I took him to the regular block that we go. It used to be miles, mm-hmm. and it was only a block. And he was just extra pep in his step. This was like Monday night. And so he wanted to go further. So I'm like, okay, I'm going to trust you. We're going to go further. And we went a little bit further, about two blocks. And it's time for me to go back. And he just sat down in the grass.
1: Mm-hmm.
0: And I say this because you know I'm not a patient person, but he is teaching me patience. Because what do you think I did with him?
2: Oh, you probably sat down with him. Yeah,
0: I just sat there for as long as it took. And the first couple of times I said, come on, let's go back home. You want to go see Daddy? Let's go get a treat. Yeah. He was still like, no, I'm going to sit here in this neighbor's yard.
2: Well, I'm glad that, you know, you took him a little bit farther because he had been telling me, mommy keeps taking me in circles. What's going on? You know,
0: I'm trying to give him the walk and the experience without wearing him out, all that. Like, you're trying to give him little bits and really, really, really read him.
2: Yeah.
0: But he doesn't know his own limitations.
2: Isn't that
0: anymore.
2: Amazing? Yeah. Because he gets so excited still.
0: Yeah. And when he gets back from the walk, what does he do?
2: He lays down. He's out.
0: Hard.
2: Yeah, right.
0: So, either way, thank you, Champ, for teaching me patience.
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3: Good morning on this Wednesday morning. Off to a nice start at the Kingston-Rhinecliff Bridge, Mid-Hudson Bridge, and the Newburg Beacon Bridge over on the Thruway northbound, getting up past 18 and getting out toward 19 in Kingston. Watch for that ongoing construction work. Traffic is still moving okay this morning. Southbound Thruway as you get down through New Paltz, 299 looks fine. So far, so good on 55 getting out toward the Taconic, sponsored by Audible. 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
4: Hudson Valley weather.
5: Here's the Light FM weatherology forecast. Partly cloudy today with a high of 73. Cloudy skies with fog and spots tonight. Lows dip down to about 57. High of 76 with fog and spots early tomorrow. Cloudy skies with a few peaks of sun. Chance of rain showers Friday. High temperatures reach up to 80. 69, lots of sunshine Saturday. I'm meteorologist Jennifer Wojcicki. Get weather anytime by using your Light FM app. Right now, it's 57 degrees.
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1: Sam's always up on the new eats. He's the food dude.
2: Popeyes this week unveiled its first ever chicken biscuit, the honey chicken biscuit.
0: Wait, they've never had a chicken biscuit before now?
2: I looked this up to make sure it was true.
3: I'm so confused.
2: They've had chicken biscuits, but like at airports, or they had them in Canada back in 2010.
0: Okay.
2: I would just assume that Popeyes had a chicken biscuit.
0: Yeah,
3: sure,
0: me too.
3: Well, you know what happens when you assume. Sorry.
0: Yeah, well, that's true.
2: You don't get a chicken biscuit.
0: Anyway,
2: they said they got this idea off of fan hacks, because fans were getting their regular biscuits and they were getting chicken tenders and putting them together and then putting honey on them. So it's like, hey, let's come up with a honey chicken biscuit. So they're making a bigger biscuit than the regular Popeyes biscuit.
3: Oh.
2: Putting the chicken on there, and it's got a couple of packs of honey you can drizzle on it.
0: Oh, wow. Man. But the same biscuit, huh?
2: It's just a little bigger, and it tastes like a Popeyes
3: chicken
2: biscuit.
3: Chicken is such big business in America.
2: Yeah.
3: Almost said big biscuit.
0: So are Popeyes biscuits.
3: I know.
2: Hey. New menu item at Long John Silver's. Speaking of chicken, because this isn't fish, it's crispy battered wings.
3: Well, guess what? Their batter is special. It's
2: yeah,
3: different.
2: Well, it's going to be done in the same batter as the fish are done.
3: Yes.
2: Well, not, you know, not in the same pan, but.
3: Not in the same fryer. Yeah.
0: Chicken tastes like fish.
2: Yeah.
3: Look, there are kids who don't want the fish. They want chicken.
2: Yeah.
3: I'm just saying. Not just kids, but.
2: I know we're already talking Halloween and we're talking Christmas, so which holiday gets left out?
3: Thanksgiving.
2: That's right.
0: It should not be, ever.
3: It's fantastic.
2: Firehouse Sub says, hey, we got you covered. They've already released their Thanksgiving turkey sub.
3: Does it have cranberry?
2: It does.
3: Ooh.
2: Turkey breast, buttery Thanksgiving stuffing, cranberry sauce, and mayonnaise.
3: I don't hate the sound of it. I like those after Thanksgiving turkey sandwiches that you put some cranberry on and you give it that feel.
0: Well,
3: it's special.
0: I know people that will put mayo on their dressing. Same thing.
3: That's
0: so
3: true.
0: I guess it all goes together.
3: It does sound delicious. And if you toast it, next level.
2: Now, what's it called on Friends?
3: Oh,
0: well,
3: the
0: no, that's the moist maker, but that's three slices of bread with the turkey in between and the gravy.
3: And the bread in between is soaked with gravy, I think.
0: Right, exactly.
2: Okay. And Kraft Mac and Cheese next year, they are dropping cheesy ramen on us.
3: Oh.
2: That's kind of cool. Three flavors, a spicy, a chicken, and a pork. We'll get those next year.
3: Nice. Thank you, food dude.
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3: Good morning. Starting off on 218, it's closed in West Point with ongoing maintenance work going on. 218 closed over in West Point. Now taking right to the thruway north, getting up past 17 in Newburgh, getting up toward 18 into New Paltz. It's some ongoing construction. Mid-Hudson Bridge, ongoing road work. 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
4: Hudson Valley weather.
5: Here's the Light FM weatherology forecast. Partly cloudy today with a high of 73. Cloudy skies with fog and spots tonight, lows dip down to about 57. High is 76 with fog and spots early tomorrow. Cloudy skies with a few peaks of sun. Chance of rain showers Friday. High temperatures reach up to 80. 69, lots of sunshine Saturday. I'm meteorologist Jennifer Wojcicki. Get weather anytime by using your Light FM app. Right now, it's 57 degrees.
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7: Good morning, I'm Natalie Migliori with a Light FM News update. Governor Kathy Hochul says entry-level jobs are disappearing in New York as she expresses concerns over rapidly evolving artificial intelligence. Hochul's comments came after meeting with the newly formed commission that's examining the impact AI is having on the workforce across the state.
8: So it is trying to identify what the most at-risk professions are, where young people have been maybe educated going into them. We know that young people are anxious.
7: The commission will give recommendations for new AI-related policies by the end of December aimed at protecting New Yorkers and to help employees share in AI benefits. Starting next month, large AI developers must register with the state and in January are mandated to comply with strict standards. A Queens man is under arrest after trying to cash in bogus checks at Ulster Savings Bank branches. State police say Eric Balco faces felony charges, including grand larceny from incidents dating back to late August. Police say an Ulster Savings Bank employee noticed Balco cashing in multiple checks at different banks, resulting in a substantial monetary loss. The Borscht Belt Film Fest will open in November with a documentary about the legendary Grossinger's Resort in the Catskills. We Met at Grossinger's explores the resort's role in Jewish American culture and its influence on the movie Dirty Dancing. The festival will also honor the late Elaine Grossinger Itess with its first legacy award during the opening reception November 6th. We're still a month away from Halloween, but Rockefeller Center is already talking up its Christmas tree.
9: Christmas tree.
10: There's no word yet on height, weight, where it's from, or whether it's even been selected yet. 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It'll be trucked into New York City's Rockefeller Center Plaza on November 7th. Then it'll be hoisted into place and decorated with a Swarovski crystal tree topper and 50,000 multicolored LED lights. 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I'm Sarah Lee Kessler.
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12: We check every single message that rolls in and your comments. Also, when we post, we had shared and talked about the McDonald's Monopoly game coming back. You know, it didn't just stop after the scandal that was, you know, a big FBI sting and the person who had scammed all the people out of the good prizes. It went on. I mean, it's been back, and I didn't realize that. I don't play it. I think I would. Maybe we'll play it next
13: time.
12: Well,
13: the new one right now is going to be all digital, isn't it?
12: Yeah, you got to have the app.
13: Yeah.
12: Okay, so Linda says this. One of my coworkers won the McDonald's Monopoly on her app in 2025. She thought it was fake at first. Ended up being legitimate. She won VIP tickets to the 2026 PGA Tour.
13: Ooh.
12: She received gift cards for travel and lodging. The total prize was around $7,000, and it was so exciting.
2: I mean, I think the app obviously is the more legit way to.
12: Yeah,
2: it's the easy, it's the more secure way for them to protect from little tabs being.
12: Yeah,
2: you and know it's easier grateful. For you, honestly, trying to keep track of those little things in your car. Anyway, yeah. I always lost them. I would put, you know, peel them off. I was like, okay, cool. I need to save this, and then I couldn't find it later.
13: And I don't know if they still do it, but McDonald's app used to have free Fry Fridays.
12: Ooh.
13: Like almost every week, it was free in your app.
12: Okay, that's super cool.
13: Yeah.
12: Do you have a section in your device where you just have food apps?
13: As a matter of fact, the folder is called Food.
12: Okay, good. And it's just food apps.
13: Domino's, Papa John's, Five Guys, McDonald's, you know, all the good ones.
12: Okay.
13: Chick-fil-A.
12: Murphy, do you have a separate folder in your phone with just food apps?
2: No, I don't. Because I don't.
12: I'm surprised.
2: I don't use that many of them. I mean, I have McDonald's, I have Sonic.
12: Starbucks.
2: I have Arby's. I have, you know, Starbucks. I have CC's. I have.
12: You should have a folder.
2: Yeah.
12: Totally.
2: I guess
12: Ann,
2: I should.
12: Ann said this regarding the McDonald's Monopoly. It is super cool that it's coming back. I can't wait. I love playing. I've never won. Keep it coming. We love hearing from you. Jump in anytime. You can also text or call 877-310-4MSJ.
2: Coming up at 6:50, Jody has three things to know today.
13: Up next, Murphy, this one's for you. I know you're not much of a streamer,
2: yeah,
13: but there is something on Netflix you've got to watch right now.
2: Okay. 94.3.

0: 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Good morning. It's Murphy, Sam, and Jody.
1: Murphy, I have found the perfect documentary for you on Netflix.
0: Okay, what is
2: that? Yay, I'm glad, Sam, because he needs something to watch.
1: Okay.
2: You know?
1: And this would be just by yourself. I don't think Jody will want to take part in this at all. The title is The AI Doc.
2: Oh.
1: And the subtitle is How I Became an Apocalypse Optimist.
2: Ooh.
1: Apocalypse Optimist.
0: Oh, okay.
1: Because
0: what does that mean?
1: The whole documentary kind of focuses on the two sides of AI, the bad side and the good side.
3: How does AI understand pretty much everything?
4: It's surprisingly straightforward. Intelligence is about recognizing patterns.
5: Patterns.
4: Patterns.
5: Patterns.
0: Okay.
1: The whole premise of this is the guy who's doing this documentary, he won awards, by the way, for Everything Everywhere All at Once. Remember that movie a few years ago?
2: Everybody loved that movie.
1: He and his wife are expecting a child, and so he's like, is this world going down the tubes?
2: Oh.
1: Is there optimism coming? So what he does is it's like an hour and 44 minutes. He divides it up. Like, the first third is all the pessimists about how things are going to go wrong.
4: If this technology goes wrong, it can go quite wrong.
6: Your fear of AI is the collapse of humanity.
7: Well, not the collapse, the abrupt extermination.
0: I guess that's the whole,
1: pessimist
0: the extreme stuff.
1: Right,
0: yeah.
1: And then he talks for like a third of the movie with all the optimists about all the great things that AI can do for us.
2: Sure.
1: And he's playing back. I mean, he never really takes a side on this.
2: He should do that in the documentary. He should just present it.
1: He's got researchers. He's got college professors. He's got people that are, heavily into developing AI.
2: Good.
1: So you get all different points. And then at the end, this is the fun part. He brings together, he tries to bring together the five CEOs of the big companies. He's got Sam Altman. He's got Demis Hassabis from Google DeepMind.
0: Mm-hmm.
1: Dario from Anthropic. He asked Zuckerberg, but he declined. And he asked Elon, and Elon accepted, but then had a scheduling issue.
2: I think they're all in Washington this week.
1: He actually talks to the heads of the companies, and they kind of lay out.
0: Well, he talked to the big three then, Claude and OpenAI, or which ChatGPT, and then Google.
1: Yeah. Do you know what AGI is?
0: No.
1: It's supposed to be even smarter than AI.
2: Oh.
1: I'm not going to give it away for you. Go watch the documentary, AI Doc. The AI Doc, or How I Became an Apocalypse Optimist.
2: Okay, great.
0: Okay.
2: And you know what? You can watch that one all by yourself.
0: Yeah.
2: Coming up next, your Hollywood Outsider.
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3: We have dates and a trailer now for this Matthew Perry documentary that's coming to Netflix called The One with Matthew Perry.
4: I said, God, you can do anything you want to me. 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
6: Hello?
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3: So it's definitely him. It's some interviews that he had done about and things you'd never seen before.
0: Okay.
3: Matthew Perry, who was Chandler Bing on Friends for all those years and openly battled addiction for all those years as well. It's going to be on Netflix. It's a three-part documentary series that will drop all on the same day, all three parts, October 27th. So we're about a month out from it.
0: I want to see that.
3: I know it. Yeah. But one of the biggest questions is, are any of the Friends stars a part of it? It doesn't look like it, unless they're going to surprise you with Courtney Cox at the end or something like that. 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
7: He spent $7 million trying to get sober. That's how seriously he took his disease.
4: I had people telling me to stop, say, you're going to kill yourself if you keep going like this. And I just didn't know how.
3: It's called The One About Matthew Perry. 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
8: Good morning. Take your ride to the thruway northbound, getting up past 17 in Newburgh, getting out toward 18 in New Paltz. Watch for some ongoing construction. 84 westbound, a brake check getting into the Newburgh Beacon Bridge. Mid-Hudson Bridge, it's ongoing road work. 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
9: Hudson Valley weather. Here's the Light FM weatherology forecast. Partly cloudy today with a high of 73. Cloudy skies with fog and spots tonight. Lows dip down to about 57. High of 76 with fog and spots early tomorrow. Cloudy skies with a few peaks of sun. Chance of rain showers Friday. High temperatures reach up to 80. 69, lots of sunshine Saturday. I'm meteorologist Jennifer Wojcicki. Get weather anytime by using your Light FM app. Right now, 58.
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12: Good morning, I'm Natalie Migliori with a Light FM news update. Governor Kathy Hochul says entry-level jobs are disappearing in New York as she expresses concerns over rapidly evolving artificial intelligence. Hochul's comments came after meeting with the newly formed commission that's examining the impact AI is having on the workforce across the state.
13: So it is trying to identify what the most at-risk professions are, where young people have been maybe educated going into them. We know that young people are anxious.
12: The commission will give recommendations for new AI-related policies by the end of December aimed at protecting New Yorkers and to help employees share in AI benefits. Starting next month, large AI developers must register with the state and in January are mandated to comply with strict standards. A Queens man is under arrest after trying to cash in bogus checks at Ulster Savings Bank branches. State police say Eric Balco faces felony charges, including grand larceny from incidents dating back to late August. Police say an Ulster Savings Bank employee noticed Balco cashing in multiple checks at different banks, resulting in a substantial monetary loss. The Borscht Belt Film Fest will open in November with a documentary about the legendary Grossinger's Resort in the Catskills. We met at Grossinger's, explores the resort's role in Jewish American culture and its influence on the movie Dirty Dancing. The festival will also honor the late Elaine Grossinger Itess with its first Legacy Award during the opening reception November 6th. We're still a month away from Halloween, but Rockefeller Center is already talking up its Christmas tree.
14: Christmas tree.
6: There's no word yet on height, weight, where it's from, or whether it's even been selected yet. But we're being asked to mark our calendars for its arrival. It'll be trucked into New York City's Rockefeller Center Plaza on November 7th. Then it'll be hoisted into place and decorated with a Swarovski crystal tree topper and 50,000 multicolored LED lights. The tree lighting is set for December 2nd. I'm Sarah Lee Kessler.
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1: It's almost the entertaining season, so I want to teach you guys about the easiest board you will ever make or put together.
0: So this means cheese, meat, whatever?
1: This is why he doesn't do boards.
0: I'm just asking.
2: As the French say, charcuterie.
0: Right.
1: Anyway, thank you, Sam, for that. No, the easiest board, and this one's not meat, but it is cheese, and it's such a great no-duh idea. Thanks to the foodie who posted this, and I saw it, and I made notes of it. It's just an apple and cheese board, but not just any apples, and don't be disappointed.
2: No.
1: Listen, this is going to be good. Not just any apples and any cheese. Certain apples and cheese pair together well because of the texture and the taste, the crispiness and the sweetness, or if it's tart, what cheese to pair it with. Oh my gosh.
0: I guess just like a wine and cheese pairing, but with apples.
1: Apples
0: instead.
1: And cheese. Correct. So is that better than just meat and cheese and whatever, Murph?
0: Yeah, actually.
1: For instance, Honeycrisp apples pair really well with sharp cheddar. Yes. Honeycrisp are very sweet and very juicy, and sharp cheddar is salty and sharp. Okay, that's a really good pairing, and it looks good on a board. Granny Smith apples, but at this time of the year, that look good. The green, they pair well with brie because they're so tart and they're so crispy, and the brie smooths it out, and it's creamy. Okay? My favorite apple in the world, well, Gala apples is one of my tops, pairs really good with smoked Gouda, your favorite cheese.
0: I love smoked Gouda, yeah.
1: We should do that. You could do these. You could do one big board and do a couple of an apple and cheese board. It works. You learn about pairings when you're doing boards. You know, certain meats and cheeses go together. Well, apples do too. And then another one that I wanted to shout out, because a lot of people, you either love goat cheese or you're like, no thanks, right? It's kind of polarizing.
0: It's polarizing, yeah.
1: Pink Lady apples pair really well with goat cheese.
0: Okay.
1: And you can go a little further with goat cheese and put stuff on top of it and make it, you know, like a spread. And you could dip the pink lady. It's pink lady and goat cheese. None of this was appetizing to the food, dude.
2: Can you add some meat to this?
1: Sure. What kind of meat do you want?
0: Salami. I hear that goes with white cheddar. It goes with Gouda. It goes with
1: apples.
0: Cheese out there.
1: Okay, guys. Okay, fine. Coming up next, three things to know today.
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1: 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It removes the 24-hour limit on stories, letting users, you know, you can see if a specific person saw your post. There's some things that are kind of creeping people out about it, too. The story preview lets you view a profile anonymously. So, you know, your crushes or your enemies can...
0: So you can hide.
1: You can check on them, and they don't even know it. So a lot of users are thinking this is a sort of a creepy thing. It's called Instagram Plus. Number two, Alaska has crowned its fattest bear. The Fat Bear Week Championship contest is over from Katmai's National Park. His name is Backpack. Okay, he's been on live bear camp since 2012. He weighs anywhere between 1,000 and 1,200 pounds.
0: Oh.
1: His mom won this back in 2019. Her name is Holly. He's been on the live bear camp since 2012. So everybody, go take a look at him. He won. You know, he packed on the pounds before hibernation. Mm-hmm. Explore.org. It's all part of the National Park Service. And it's just so fun. And number three, who knew this was coming? I didn't. Today is National Women's Health and Fitness Day, a day that encourages women of all ages to just focus on your health and stay active, even if you've never been really taught that.
16: You're in the know. Three things to know today.
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3: Good morning. Starting off on the thruway northbound up by exit 18 in New Paltz. Watch for some ongoing construction. Mid-Hudson Bridge has ongoing road work. 9W southbound slowing down to Fostertown Road into Newburgh. Over on 84 westbound exit 44. Watch out for a disabled vehicle. No problems at the Kingston-Rhinecliff Bridge. 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
6: Here's the Light FM weatherology forecast. Partly cloudy today with a high of 73. Cloudy skies with fog and spots tonight. Lows dip down to about 57. High of 76 with fog and spots early tomorrow. Cloudy skies with a few peaks of sun. Chance of rain showers Friday. High temperatures reach up to 80. 69, lots of sunshine Saturday. I'm meteorologist Jennifer Wojcicki. Get weather anytime by using your Light FM app. Right now, 58.
7: Good morning, I'm Natalie Migliori with a Light FM News update. Governor Kathy Hochul says entry-level jobs are disappearing in New York as she's expressing concerns over rapidly evolving artificial intelligence.
8: Governor Kathy Hochul met with a newly formed commission that's examining the impact AI is having on the workforce in the state.
9: The concerns are real. I hear about them everywhere, from churches in Harlem all the way to Buffalo.
8: Hochul says entry-level jobs are disappearing. Part of the commission's goal, to help New York employees share in AI benefits.
9: But what are the opportunities where there are jobs being created? What level of AI competency will help people step into the emerging jobs? What opportunities are there for new entrepreneurs?
8: The commission will give recommendations for new AI-related policies by the end of December. In New York, I'm Scott Pringle.
7: More than $400,000 in state funding is going to Hudson River Environment and Education programs. State Senator Michelle Hinchey says some of the money will support the Hudson River Sloop, Clearwaters, Vessel operations, education programs, and ongoing hull restoration. While other cash will support Riverkeeper's youth environmental program in Kingston. The Riverkeeper funding will provide student stipends and hands-on science programming focused on water quality and the Hudson River watershed. Ulster County is expanding operations at the Kingston Warming Center starting this Thursday. The center will operate every day from 7 p.m. to 9 a.m. through November 30th, regardless of the temperature. Beginning December 1st, the center will remain open 24 hours a day through March 31st. The Yankees shut out the Red Sox 9-0 in game one of their wild card series from Yankee Stadium. Cam Schlittler earned the win after striking out 10 batters over 6 and a third scoreless. Ben Rice led the way at the plate after going 4-for-5 with a solo homer, grand slam, and 6 runs batted in, saying it was a memorable start.
10: Cam going out there just being lights out like he always is. I remember the atmosphere. It was just an awesome night. Great way to kick off the series.
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13: They say Pete once drove through New York City at rush hour. He never took.

0: punched the brakes. Not once. He hit every light green. Every single one. And he made it to his destination on time. Improbable? Absolutely. Impossible? Well, nothing's impossible.
1: They say that, do they?
0: Yes, Pete, they do. They also say your Mills Palm mattresses have more organic material for the price than any in the Hudson Valley.
1: That's for certain.
0: And is it true, Pete, that any size, any comfort level of Mills Palm mattresses can be had for only $99 a month?
1: It's always true.
0: One thing we know for certain, Pete sleeps on a Mills Palm mattress.
1: Because a great day starts the night before.
0: Have you slept on a Mills Palm mattress?
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4: Man, have you heard about the big gift that Stevie Wonder has given us all?
5: I mean, he is the gift.
4: Okay.
6: Yeah, he is.
4: Last week I told you he was going to have a 50th anniversary world tour for his album Songs in the Key of Life. On that tour, he's going to play the entire album, the double album.
5: Yeah, so great.
4: You know, this kind of harkens back to Prince. Whenever he recorded stuff, he always had stuff in the vault.
5: Yes.
4: Stevie Wonder has released an EP of four songs that were recorded at the same time as the album. Gee, he said just but for whatever reason, they never made it onto the album. They reflect the feeling that he had at that time when he was recording the album.
5: Mm-hmm.
4: But he never put them on the album.
5: Yeah.
4: So he went back. He got the original mixing and recording engineers today to go back and get these four songs, remix them so they sound like they should have been on that album.
5: Oh my gosh.
4: And here he's dropped a few of these songs on us. Here is It's Easier.
5: Oh my gosh. Murphy, you know, he's going to have a fit about this.
6: Yeah, our youngest daughter, Phoebe.
5: Phoebe, who loves Stevie Wonder, wants to name any child she ever has Stevie.
4: By the way, the guitar on that one is Michael Cimbello.
5: You know,
4: Mr. Maniac.
5: Back in the day.
4: Yeah. And here's another one. I like this song. It's called I'm Into Living.
7: I'm into living for your love. I'm into living for your sweet, sweet love.
6: Damn. That's good.
4: Hear those backup singers?
5: Yeah.
4: Thelma Houston and Denise Williams.
5: Of course.
4: Yeah.
5: Man. Nobody knew he had this.
4: Yeah.
5: That's incredible.
4: And goodness knows what else is, you know, somewhere in a vault. Anyway, it's an EP that he just released, so go
5: Thank
4: grab
5: you,
4: it.
5: Stevie.
4: It's streaming everywhere. I got some Taylor Swift news. You know, she released those four, speaking of releasing four new songs, she did last week. And one of the songs that she released called Pink Clouding, the American Heart Association has jumped up and said, hey, this is a great CPR song. You know, like the original CPR song?
5: Yes.
4: Pump, pump, pump, pump. The American Heart Association says Taylor Swift's Pink Clouding is 106
5: same.
4: Beats a minute, so that falls in the region
5: same.
4: Right there for giving somebody CPR.
5: It is.
6: I see. It makes sense.
4: Yep.
5: Well, when it needs to be taught now, then that's a new option.
4: Mm-hmm.
5: Pink Clouding.
4: Or the Bee Gees, yeah.
5: Coming up at 7:50, three things to know to start your day. 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
1: Morning pick-me-up time. Before I get to this awesome story, I have a question, and I feel like, Sam, you will be able to answer it. Have you ever been, like, in garb or in a costume and forgot that you were in that costume?
2: The only time that happened was when I had my Santa hat on driving one time, and I think I used a finger at somebody in traffic.
1: Well, that's not a pick-me-up, kids.
0: No.
1: Yeah, but you forgot. You were like, a traffic situation. Then you realized you were pretending to be Santa or whatever in a Santa hat. Well, the reason I bring it up is this story. It went viral on TikTok. It happened over the weekend in the UK. This group of friends were out at a party dressed up. Maybe early for Halloween. Maybe it was just a costume party. They were dressed up as superheroes. One was Batman. The other was Mr. Fantastic. And there was Poison Ivy with them as well. And they were all just dressed up. And they're at a nightclub. And they see, they had been at a party. And then they were in a nightclub. And then they see a lady's handbag get stolen. And the person who's the thief starts running away with it.
2: Well.
1: So Batman, his name is Mason. He's 25 years old. He was dressed as Batman. He started chasing the guy.
0: And then in his Batman outfit.
1: Poison Ivy and Mr. Fantastic also. The person who stole the handbag saw that three superheroes were chasing him, and he threw the bag like over a big wall, and he got away. I'm pretty sure he got away. So that's not the pick me up here. The pick me up here is that, you know, Batman chased him off. Mr. Fantastic goes over the wall and gets the handbag and returns it to the young lady.
0: That's great.
1: I'm thinking they either did that because they were feeling what they were wearing. Like, you know, what you wear matters. It has something to do with how you feel. But they forgot they were in it. It's just this hysterical story.
2: When I do the Michael Myers thing at Halloween, easy to get lost in that one. You can do whatever you want because nobody can see your face.
1: Yeah.
0: Yeah. I doubt that they were pretending to be those superheroes. I think they were doing what they would have done anyways, to go chase the dude down.
1: Correct.
0: And then you realize, this is ironic.
1: You find him online. It was full garb, cape, and everything. He looks insanely good. And he said, Mason, the one who was in Batman, I hope I can inspire people to be a little more like Batman, because she got her handbag back. Morning, pick me up.
0: That's sweet. Coming up next, Jody has your Hollywood Outsider.
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14: They say the holy water's watered down, and this town's lost its faith. 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Oh my, my, oh my, my love. 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
2: So actor Charlie Sheen recently just gave us everything with that documentary called AKA Charlie Sheen.
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2: Look, I didn't want to binge watch that. I thought, we'll give it a shot. And we were like, what are we watching? This person will tell you everything and anything and has had an extraordinary life. He also has had one of the most successful TV careers. 2.5 Men show was one of the most successful shows on TV.
4: Yeah, he got paid a lot of money for that.
2: Highest paid actor to be doing that and barely showing up on the set at times. So he's coming back to TV. He's returning to TV alongside his father, Martin Sheen, for a new family

0: comedy series called Happy Jack. It's a sitcom. It's going to premiere, and this is the first time, too, on AMC and AMC Plus next year, making history for AMC because they've never done a multi-camera comedy on the network. And so he plays the troubled guy, Jack, of course he does, whose father has had to have a major role in raising his two adult daughters.
1: And Martin Sheen
0: will play his father.
1: Oh, wow.
0: They've done that before in the film Wall Street and one called Cadence. They've worked together before. But anyway, it's called Happy Jack. Look for it next year on TV if Charlie shows up on set.
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3: Good morning. 55 westbound slowing down over by the Taconic, getting out through LaGrangeville. Arterial slowing down into 9 at Poughkeepsie as you get into the Mid-Hudson Bridge. It's ongoing construction at the Mid-Hudson Bridge. Some volume on 9W southbound at Western Ave in Marlboro. More volume 9W south at Fostertown Road into Newburgh. Still located at the Kingston-Rhinecliff Bridge. 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
5: Here's the Light FM weatherology forecast. Partly cloudy today with a high of 73. Cloudy skies with fog and spots tonight. Lows dip down to about 57. High is 76 with fog and spots early tomorrow. Cloudy skies with a few peaks of sun. Chance of rain showers Friday. High temperatures reach up to 80. 69, lots of sunshine Saturday. I'm meteorologist Jennifer Wojcicki. Get weather anytime by using your Light FM app. Currently 57.
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8: Good morning, I'm Natalie Migliori with a Light FM news update. Governor Kathy Hochul says entry-level jobs are disappearing in New York as she's expressing concerns over rapidly evolving artificial intelligence.
9: Governor Kathy Hochul met with a newly formed commission that's examining the impact AI is having on the workforce in the state.
10: The concerns are real. I hear about them everywhere, from churches in Harlem all the way to Buffalo.
9: Hochul says entry-level jobs are disappearing. Part of the commission's goal, to help New York employees share in AI benefits.
10: But what are the opportunities where there are jobs being created? What level of AI competency will help people step into the emerging jobs? What opportunities are there for new entrepreneurs?
9: The commission will give recommendations for new AI-related policies by the end of December. In New York, I'm Scott Pringle.
8: More than $400,000 in state funding is going to Hudson River Environment and Education programs. State Senator Michelle Hinchey says some of the money will support the Hudson River Sloop, Clearwater's vessel operations, education programs, and ongoing hull restoration. While other cash will support Riverkeeper's youth environmental program in Kingston. The Riverkeeper funding will provide student stipends and hands-on science programming focused on water quality and the Hudson River watershed. Ulster County is expanding operations at the Kingston Warming Center starting this Thursday. The center will operate every day from 7 p.m. to 9 a.m. through November 30th, regardless of the temperature. Beginning December 1st, the center will remain open 24 hours a day through March 31st. The Yankees shut out the Red Sox 9-0 in game one of their wild card series from Yankee Stadium. Cam Schlittler earned the win after striking out 10 batters over 6 and a third scoreless. Ben Rice led the way at the plate after going 4-for-5 with a solo homer, grand slam, and 6 runs batted in, saying it was a memorable start.
11: Cam going out there just being lights out like he always is. I remember the atmosphere. It was just an awesome night. Great way to kick off the series.
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0: Never too early to think about the weekend.
1: Fun plan this weekend. I'm going to a football game with my son, Sammy, and his wife, Melissa, and my grandson, Hollis.
2: Yes.
1: I think this is Hollis's first college football game.
2: Oh, yeah.
1: He's been to some high school ones. But
2: how old is he?
1: He's 7.
2: You think he'll last the whole game?
1: Probably not. Which is fine, you know. You leave at halftime, no biggie. You get your hot dog and your drink. But, the game will be fun to watch and seeing Hollis's reaction to it. But one thing that I'm definitely going to be paying attention to is the PA announcer at this football game.
2: Oh, right, Sam.
1: Because I'm doing my PA thing next Monday night.
2: Oh, that's right.
0: You're having to call a game.
1: Yeah.
0: For the junior high school?
1: For the junior high. I thought it was their homecoming. I thought I was just doing the homecoming court at halftime.
2: Oh, you're calling.
1: But they want me to call the whole game.
2: Oh,
1: and I've
2: wow.
1: never done it before.
2: Have you been practicing at all?
1: No, not at all.
2: Well, do it.
1: This weekend at the game, I want to hear what the stadium announcer has to say.
2: Even before then, why don't you put a game on mute tonight and just practice at home with Lucy, your dog? Why not? I would. You're going to be doing that in front of a lot of people.
1: Yeah.
2: You should do.
1: And I'm also nervous because I still haven't gotten my replacement glasses yet. So I'm not going to really be able to see the players too well on the field.
0: Can't get a rush on those?
1: I asked and they said it's possible they could come in by Friday.
2: You're barely going to make the then Monday is the night the game?
1: Yeah. Well, I guess they could come in Monday, too.
2: What are you going to do if you roll in there without glasses?
1: I'm bringing binoculars. Because that'll help me see. And Sammy is going to be my spotter, so he can tell me what I can't see.
0: You're not going to throw in fake sponsors, right?
1: I really have been, instead of watching games on TV and practicing, that's what I've been thinking about.
0: Right.
2: The jokes?
1: Yeah. You know, who I could slip in that would be believable.
2: Brought to you by Murphy, Sam, and Jody.
1: Why not?
0: Just don't do Budweiser or something like that because it is junior high school, right?
1: Yeah.
0: Alcohol probably should be off the table.
2: Okay. I don't want to worry you, though. I mean, you're going to do great once you're underway. Once you're underway, you're going to love it.
1: Yeah.
2: But I do think you should practice on a muted game.
1: That's first down for the Gators.
2: All right, coming up next, three things to know today.
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13: Three things to know today.
2: Number one, I guess it's not enough for AI to just be there for everyone to use. Every big AI company has now an AI agent. We've heard about Muse from Meta. Well, now OpenAI unveiled their personal AI agent called Dots. They revealed it this week. It's an AI helper that's always got your back, according to Sam Altman. It can schedule meetings, plan travel, handle your budgeting, even debug computer systems and write code. What?
1: So I guess it connects all the dots for you.
2: Got it. No price has been reported yet, but you know it'll cost you. Number two, libraries across the country reminding us all that they lend out much more than books and music and movies. There is a library of things at most libraries that can save you money. Things that you would want to try, use only occasionally, try like, before you buy.
1: Like what?
2: Like tools.
1: Oh.
2: Like kitchen gear. There are libraries who will loan out American Girl dolls. There are some that will loan out pottery wheels and even, get this, ghost hunting kits.
1: Oh,
2: check your local libraries for things you don't want to buy but want to try. And number three, free beer for Michael Myers. Apparently there are a lot of Michael Myers, real people named that across the country. So Voodoo Ranger IPA launching a contest. One of you will win free beer if you log on. And the announcement will be on Michael Myers, the fictional character's birthday, October 19th.
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2: It's Keep the Wow Wednesday. 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
4: Good morning. Some stop-and-go traffic at the Mid-Hudson Bridge into Poughkeepsie. It's all due to the ongoing construction. 9W northbound also busy right into the Mid-Hudson Bridge. Volume off the arterial into 9 as well as you head into Highland. Traffic is slowing down in New Paltz. Watch for some stop-and-go traffic here as you head over to Main Street. You're still building as you get right out toward the area of Chestnut. Traffic is moving okay over on the thruway. 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
7: Here's the Light FM weatherology forecast. Partly cloudy today with a high of 73. Cloudy skies with fog and spots tonight. Lows dip down to about 57. High of 76 with fog and spots early tomorrow. Cloudy skies with a few peaks of sun. Chance of rain showers Friday. High temperatures reach up to 80. 69, lots of sunshine Saturday. I'm meteorologist Jennifer Wojcicki. Get weather anytime by using your Light FM app. Currently 57.
8: Good morning, I'm Natalie Migliori with a Light FM News update. Governor Kathy Hochul says entry-level jobs are disappearing in New York as she expresses concerns over rapidly evolving artificial intelligence. Hochul's comments came after meeting with the newly formed commission that's examining the impact AI is having on the workforce across the state.
9: So it is trying to identify what the most at-risk professions are, where young people have been maybe educated going into them. We know that young people are anxious.
8: The commission will give recommendations for new AI-related policies by the end of December aimed at protecting New Yorkers and to help employees share in AI benefits. Starting next month, large AI developers must register with the state and in January are mandated to comply with strict standards. A Queens man is under arrest after trying to cash in bogus checks at Ulster Savings Bank branches. State police say Eric Balco faces felony charges, including grand larceny from incidents dating back to late August. Police say an Ulster Savings Bank employee noticed Balco cashing in multiple checks at different banks, resulting in a substantial monetary loss. The Borscht Belt Film Fest will open in November with a documentary about the legendary Grossinger's Resort in the Catskills. We met at Grossinger's, explores the resort's role in Jewish American culture and its influence on the movie Dirty Dancing. The festival will also honor the late Elaine Grossinger Itess with its first Legacy Award during the opening reception November 6th. We're still a month away from Halloween, but Rockefeller Center is already talking up its Christmas tree.
10: Christmas tree.
11: There's no word yet on height, weight, where it's from, or whether it's even been selected yet. But we're being asked to mark our calendars for its arrival. It'll be trucked into New York City's Rockefeller Center Plaza on November 7th. Then it'll be hoisted into place and decorated with a Swarovski crystal tree topper and 50,000 multicolored LED lights. The tree lighting is set for December 2nd. I'm Sarah Lee Kessler.
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3: What's going on, Lisa?
14: I had mentioned to y'all for our She program at church that I was going to introduce the wow.
2: Yes.
14: And make the wow of the week. It is going over well.
2: Oh, nice. So keep the wow.
14: Very responsive.
2: Okay.
14: Yes.
2: So you introduced it to a group of ladies, and how's it going? People are standing up and telling their wows?
14: Yeah, for the week. Oh. We can only limit it to two because of time.
2: Sure.
14: But
2: well, without, like, breaking people's privacy, like, what are some of the things you've heard?
14: One of them was her husband had a flight. They kept pushing him back, putting him on standby for some reason.
2: Yeah.
14: And she said, well, you know, it just wasn't meant for you to be leaving out today.
2: Yeah.
14: So come back home and leave with me.
2: Oh, yeah. Nice. Yeah. Okay. That's a good way to look at it for sure.
14: I'm like, okay, sounds good.
2: Well, they'll get better at it too with your
15: guidance.
2: Yeah, your guidance. You know, it's about digging deep into what you've, not just what has happened to you, but what you've made happen for yourself. That's a wow. You know, sort of if you own it when you mess up, you also should own it when you get it right.
14: Yes.
2: For your own self-esteem and mental.
14: And mine was, to give him like an example, was we had spoken about our self-worth the week before. And in just like a daily, daily devotional, it just reaffirmed how some of us don't value our own self, that we can't see it, but other people do.
2: Yeah, that's deep stuff, too. Mm-hmm. I don't know why we're sort of born into that, the self-doubt, but you're worthy just because you're here.
14: And it was just so wonderful, so I just had to share that with y'all.
2: Thank you.
14: Hope you having a great week. Hope you travel was safe and coming back.
2: It was. I love to travel. I'm ready to put my suitcase on an airport floor again and roll it down, man.
3: Thank you for the call, Lisa. We really appreciate it.
2: What Keep the Wow is, it's literally an internal reminder. You did something good or things are going right. Keep that instead of the negative thoughts that seem to run us, that we seem to be born to search for the negative thought. So instead, keep the wow.
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1: I have a special sort of thank you in my life to one of my, a favorite person of mine, and that is Champ. My dog. Our
0: he's
1: dog.
0: Not a person. He's a he, dog. But he's the most. He's the most person-like dog there is. I agree with that.
1: He's a person to me.
0: Yeah.
1: He is a person to me. He is one of my best friends in the world, and he's an older dog. I think he's about 13. And
0: he's kind of starting to smell like an older dog.
1: I don't smell
2: what?
1: A thing.
2: Wait. What do older dogs smell like?
0: Well, you know, I mean, some. You know, she needs to have a little teeth cleaning.
1: They don't smell
0: going.
1: Like Versace.
2: Oh,
1: okay.
2: Okay.
1: Yeah. Anyway, the point being. I take him on I've been for years taking him on a sunset walk and an evening walk. It's his favorite thing in the world to do.
0: Yeah.
1: Even though his mind and heart still want to do it, his body really can't as well. But on the evenings when he's sitting up and just stalking me, because it's that time, and I'm thinking, Champ, you can't, you think you can go, but you can only go about a block. But he still believes he can do it. So, you know, the other day I put my tennis shoes on and I put the leash around him and he got all excited and he did sort of a half zoomie, the old zoomie of an old man dog. And I took him to the regular block that we go. It used to be miles and it was only a block. And he was just extra pep in his step. This was like Monday night. And so he wanted to go further. So I'm like, okay, I'm going to trust you. We're going to go further. And we went a little bit further, about two blocks. And it's time for me to go back. And he just sat down in the grass. And I say this because, you know, I'm not a patient person, but he is teaching me patience. Because what do you think I did with him?
0: Oh, you probably sat down with him. Yeah.
1: I just sat there for as long as it took. And the first couple of times I said, come on, let's go back home. You want to go see daddy? Let's go get a treat. Yeah. He was still like, no, I'm going to sit here in this neighbor's yard.
0: Well, I'm glad that, you know, you took him a little bit farther because he had been telling me, Mommy keeps taking me in circles. What's going on? You know,
1: I'm trying to give him the walk and the experience without hurting, wearing him out, all that. Like, you're trying to give him little bits and really, really, really read him.
0: Yeah.
1: But he doesn't know his own limitations.
0: Isn't that
1: anymore.
0: Amazing? Yeah. Because he gets so excited still.
1: Yeah. And when he gets back from the walk, what does he do?
0: He lays Sleep down. He's out.
1: Hard.
0: Yeah, right.
1: So, either way, thank you, Champ, for teaching me patience.
0: Jody has another Hollywood Outsider coming up next.
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4: Something new has been added to this Ulster County park. 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These boards are also located at different parks all across the Hudson Valley. 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
2: The Game of Thrones universe is coming to the big screen. Now, we hinted about this. We have a date now. So don't get too excited, though. The movie's going to be called Game of Thrones, Aegon's Conquest. So remember,
3: yeah, but isn't it like 3 years away?
2: It's a long time away. It's not going to be in theaters till 2029. Yeah. It also goes way back in the Game of Thrones world. So we're not going to see Cersei as a kid. We're not going to see Jaime as a kid. I want all of that. I want those prequel stories. I don't need to go back 700 years. But they're doing it. Aegon the Conqueror.
3: You know, I will probably go watch it. But yeah, it's like too. There's so many of these shows, I'm getting lost in the timeline. It's like Star Wars. I'm getting lost in the timeline.
2: Oh, it's more complicated than Star Wars. George R. R. Martin, his brain is so complex.
3: Yeah.
2: We can't follow George.
3: Yeah, and at least in Star Wars, everybody has different names. They're not 15 Aegons.
2: I know it. I know. Sorry about it. But we'll keep you up to date when we get more and we know about casting.
3: Yeah.
2: Okay. Moving on to a big reminder that a couple of big movies are opening this week, this weekend. One of them, a thriller starring Dakota Johnson and Anne Hathaway and Josh Hartnett, Verity.
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2: 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It's a confusing one. You might leave not knowing what's going on. And also Tom Cruise's odd political satire movie, Digger.
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6: Good morning. Stop and go traffic right now at the Mid-Hudson Bridge getting into Poughkeepsie. Looks like some police department activity here on the approach in Highland as you get into Poughkeepsie. And

0: heavy across the span here at the Mid-Hudson Bridge. Watch for some slowdowns as well over on 84 westbound, getting out through Beacon and getting into the Newburgh Beacon Bridge. We're still seeing some pockets of volume right now as you take a ride over to 52. 52 is slowing down as you get out toward the area of Craigsmore. Just looks like some volume here getting out toward 209 into Ellenville. 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
4: Here's the Light FM weatherology forecast. Partly cloudy skies today with daytime highs approaching 73. Lows dip down to about 57. With fog and spots tonight, overcast skies. Mainly cloudy skies with fog and spots early tomorrow. Daytime highs approaching 76. Upper 70s Friday with a chance of rain showers. Upper 60s Saturday. I'm meteorologist Jennifer Wojcicki. Get weather anytime by using your Light FM app. Currently, it's 56 degrees.
5: Good morning. I'm Natalie Migliori with a Light FM news update. Governor Kathy Hochul says entry-level jobs are disappearing in New York as she's expressing concerns over rapidly evolving artificial intelligence.
6: Governor Kathy Hochul met with a newly formed commission that's examining the impact AI is having on the workforce in the state.
7: The concerns are real. I hear about them everywhere, from churches in Harlem all the way to Buffalo.
6: Hochul says entry-level jobs are disappearing. Part of the commission's goal, to help New York employees share in AI benefits.
7: But what are the opportunities where there are jobs being created? What level of AI competency will help people step into the emerging jobs? What opportunities are there for new entrepreneurs?
6: The commission will give recommendations for new AI-related policies by the end of December. In New York, I'm Scott Pringle.
5: More than $400,000 in state funding is going to Hudson River Environment and Education programs. State Senator Michelle Hinchey says some of the money will support the Hudson River Sloop, Clearwaters, Vessel operations, education programs, and ongoing hull restoration, while other cash will support Riverkeeper's youth environmental program in Kingston. The Riverkeeper funding will provide student stipends and hands-on science programming focused on water quality and the Hudson River watershed. Ulster County is expanding operations at the Kingston Warming Center starting this Thursday. The center will operate every day from 7 p.m. to 9 a.m. through November 30th, regardless of the temperature. Beginning December 1st, the center will remain open 24 hours a day through March 31st. The Yankees shut out the Red Sox 9-0 in game one of their wild card series from Yankee Stadium. Cam Schlittler earned the win after striking out 10 batters over 6 and a third scoreless. Ben Rice led the way at the plate after going 4-for-5 with a solo homer, grand slam, and 6 runs batted in, saying it was a memorable start.
8: Cam going out there just being lights out like he always is. I remember the atmosphere. It was just an awesome night. Great way to kick off the series.
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1: 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But wait a minute, isn't this...
0: Yeah, yes it is.
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0: Well, baby, I went down and got it for you.
1: Oh, you shouldn't have.

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1: Sam's always up on the new eats. He's the food dude.
2: Popeyes this week unveiled its first ever chicken biscuit, the honey chicken biscuit.
0: Wait, they've never had a chicken biscuit before now?
2: I looked this up to make sure it was true.
3: I'm so confused.
2: They've had chicken biscuits, but like at airports, or they had them in Canada back in 2010.
3: Okay.
2: I would just assume that Popeyes had a chicken biscuit.
0: Yeah, me too.
3: Well, you know what happens when you assume. Sorry.
0: Yeah, well, that's true.
2: You don't get a chicken biscuit.
0: Yeah.
2: Anyway, they said they got this idea off of fan hacks, because fans were getting their regular biscuits and they were getting chicken tenders and putting them together and then putting honey on them. So it's like, hey, let's come up with a honey chicken biscuit. So they're making a bigger biscuit than the regular Popeyes biscuit.
3: Oh.
2: Putting the chicken on there, and it's got a couple of packs of honey you can drizzle on it.
0: Oh, wow. Man. But the same biscuit, huh?
2: It's just a little bigger, and it tastes like a Popeyes
3: chicken
2: biscuit.
3: Chicken is such big business in America.
2: Yeah.
3: Almost said big biscuit.
0: So are Popeyes biscuits.
3: I know.
2: Hey. New menu item at Long John Silver's. Speaking of chicken, because this isn't fish, it's crispy battered wings.
3: Well, guess what? Their batter is special. It's different.
2: Well, it's going to be done in the same batter as the fish are done.
3: Yes.
2: Well, not in the same pan, but
3: not in the same fryer. Yeah.
0: Chicken tastes like fish.
2: Yeah.
3: Look, there are kids who don't want the fish. They want chicken.
2: Yeah.
3: I'm just saying. Not just kids, but
2: I know we're already talking Halloween and we're talking Christmas, so which holiday gets left out?
3: Thanksgiving.
2: That's right.
0: Which it should not be, ever.
3: It's fantastic.
2: Firehouse Sub says, hey, we got you covered. They've already released their Thanksgiving turkey sub.
3: Does it have cranberry?
2: It does.
3: Ooh.
2: Turkey breast, buttery Thanksgiving stuffing, cranberry sauce, and mayonnaise.
3: I don't hate the sound of it. I like those after Thanksgiving turkey sandwiches that you put some cranberry on and you give it that feel.
0: Well,
3: it's special.
0: I know people that will put mayo on their dressing. Same thing.
3: That's
0: so
3: true.
0: I guess it all goes together.
3: It does sound delicious. And if you toast it, next level.
2: Now, what's it called on Friends?
3: Oh,
0: well,
3: that's the moist maker,
0: but that's three slices of bread with the turkey in between and the gravy. Yeah,
3: and the bread in between is soaked with gravy, I think.
0: Right, exactly.
2: Okay. And Kraft Mac and Cheese next year, they are dropping cheesy ramen on us.
3: Oh.
2: That's kind of cool. Three flavors, a spicy, a chicken, and a pork. We'll get those next year.
3: Nice. Thank you, food dude.
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1: Here's three things to know today.
3: Number one, Congress has voted to officially end production of the U.S. penny after 234 years. And you're thinking, wait, I already heard this story.
2: Yeah.
3: Well, the U.S. Mint already stopped producing them last year because of how much it cost, saving us $56 million a year.
2: It's a lot of pennies.
3: But it had to go through the right, you know, the Common Sense Act. The vote had to happen. It's expected to be signed, and then it will be done. And then businesses allowed to round, you know, up or down, because pennies will still be in circulation until they're not. Number two, Sean Diddy Combs serving his 50-month sentence in a federal correctional institution. Well, NBC News heads in there and they talk to former and current inmates. Apparently, he is paying other prisoners to cook, clean, do his laundry, provide massages. He's got contraband cell phones. He's got Hennessy cognac. This surprises no one, right?
2: This is like those mafia movies where they got it made in prison.
3: It's crazy how money and power can change a prison experience, apparently. One day we're going to see the behind-the-scenes movie on that. And number three, tomorrow Walt Disney World turns 55. Opened up October 1st, 1971. Two of the cast members who worked opening day are on the park's blog talking about it for the 55th anniversary.
2: And they're rolling prices back to 1971?
3: Actually, they are not, but you can buy some merch celebrating it, of course, as you would expect to, at DisneyStore.com.
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1: Murphy, I have found the perfect documentary for you on Netflix.
0: Okay, what is
2: it? Yay, I'm glad, Sam, because he needs something to watch. Okay. You know?
1: And this would be just by yourself. I don't think Jody will want to take part in this at all. The title is The AI Doc.
2: Oh.
1: And the subtitle is How I Became an Apocaloptimist.
2: Ooh.
1: Apocalypse Optimist.
0: Oh, okay.
1: Because
0: what does that mean?
1: The whole documentary kind of focuses on the two sides of AI, the
2: people
1: bad
2: who hate
1: side
2: it. Right.
1: And the good side.
3: How does AI understand pretty much everything?
4: It's surprisingly straightforward. Intelligence is about recognizing patterns.
5: Patterns?
4: Patterns.
5: Patterns.
0: Okay.
1: The whole premise of this is the guy who's doing this documentary, he won awards, by the way, for Everything Everywhere All at Once. Remember that movie a few years ago?
2: Everybody loved that movie.
1: He and his wife are expecting a child, and so he's like, is this world going down the tubes? Oh. Is there optimism coming? So what he does is it's like an hour and 44 minutes. He divides it up. Like, the first third is all the pessimists about how things are going to go wrong.
4: If this technology goes wrong, it can go quite wrong.
6: Your fear of AI is the collapse of humanity.
7: Well, not the collapse, the abrupt extermination.
0: I guess that's the whole
1: pessimist
0: side. Extreme stuff.
1: Right.
0: Yeah.
1: And then he talks for like a third of the movie with all the optimists about all the great things that AI can do for us.
2: Sure.
1: And he's playing back. I mean, he never really takes a side on this.
2: He should do that in the documentary. He should just present it.
1: He's got researchers. He's got college professors. He's got people that are, you know, heavily into developing AI.
2: Good.
1: So you get all different points. And then at the end, this is the fun part. He brings together, well, he tries to bring together the five CEOs of the big companies. He's got Sam Altman. He's got Demis Hassabis from Google DeepMind. Mm-hmm. Dario from Anthropic. He asked Zuckerberg, but he declined. And he asked Elon, and Elon accepted, but then had a scheduling issue.
2: I think they're all in Washington this week.
1: He actually talks to the heads of the companies, and they kind of lay out.
0: Well, he talked to the big three then, Claude and OpenAI, or which ChatGPT, and then Google.
1: Yeah. Do you know what AGI is?
0: No.
1: It's supposed to be even smarter than AI.
2: Oh.
1: I'm not going to give it away for you. Go watch the documentary, AI Doc. The AI Doc, or How I Became an Apocaloptimist.
2: Okay, great.
0: Okay.
2: And you know what? You can watch that one all by yourself.
0: Yeah.
2: Commercial free to start your workday. It's an all-music hour with Murphy, Sam, and Jody here on Light FM.

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1: It's almost the entertaining season, so I want to teach you guys about the easiest board you will ever make or put together.
0: So this means cheese, meat, whatever?
1: This is why he doesn't do boards.
0: I'm just asking.
2: As the French say, charcuterie.
0: Right.
1: Anyway, thank you, Sam, for that. No, the easiest board, and this one's not meat, but it is cheese, and it's such a great no-duh idea. Thanks to the foodie who posted this.

0: and I saw it and I made notes of it. It's just an apple and cheese board. Oh. But not just any apples, and don't be disappointed.
1: No.
0: Listen, this is going to be good. Not just any apples and any cheese. Certain apples and cheese pair together well because of the texture and the taste, the crispiness and the sweetness, or if it's tart, what cheese to pair it with. Oh, my gosh.
2: I guess just like a wine and cheese pairing, but with apples.
0: Apples
2: instead.
0: And cheese. Correct. So is that better than just meat and cheese and whatever, Murph?
2: Yeah, actually.
0: For instance, Honeycrisp apples pair really well with sharp cheddar.
3: Yes.
0: Honeycrisp are very sweet and very juicy, and sharp cheddar is salty and sharp. Okay? That's a really good pairing, and it looks good on a board. Granny Smith apples, but at this time of the year, that look good. The green, they pair well with brie because they're so tart and they're so crispy, and the brie smooths it out and it's creamy. Okay? My favorite apple in the world, well, Gala apples is one of my tops. Pairs really good with smoked Gouda, your favorite cheese.
2: I love smoked Gouda, yeah.
0: We should do that. You could do these. You could do one big board and do a couple of an apple and cheese board. It works. You learn about pairings when you're doing boards. You know, certain meats and cheeses go together. Well, apples do too. And then another one that I wanted to shout out, because a lot of people, you either love goat cheese or you're like, no thanks, right? It's kind of polarizing.
2: It's polarizing, yeah.
0: Pink Lady apples pair really well with goat cheese.
2: Okay.
0: And you can go a little further with goat cheese and put stuff on top of it and make it, you know, like a spread. And you can dip the Pink Lady. It's Pink Lady and goat cheese. None of this is appetizing to the food, dude.
1: Can you add some meat to this?
0: Sure. What kind of meat do you want?
2: Salami. Yeah. I hear that goes with white cheddar, goes with Gouda, goes with
0: and apples. Cheese out there. Okay, guys. Okay, fine.
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think back to when you got engaged. How long did you wait before making that announcement on social media? According to a new survey, most brides, 40%, this is the biggest category, waited 1 or 2 days. 28% waited a couple hours. And then 7% were so excited they posted about it immediately.

0: would you react if you got the call that you won some cash with our At Work payday? Maybe like Kristen Jensen did?
1: Yay, that's awesome. I'm so excited. I never win anything.
0: She can't say that anymore. She's got some extra cash in her bank account now. You could be next. Another code to win is coming up.

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1: A new indoor playground has opened in the Hudson Valley. Hey, it's Allison Kay. 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
0: Amen to that, sister. The only reason I know anything about money is because I dated a guy in college who was obsessed with Dave Ramsey.
1: Yep.
0: Which, by the way, me trying to not have any debt or credit cards didn't exactly pan out this week when my debit card got shut off for fraud protection. I'm like, great, how do I pay for stuff now? My gas tank is empty.
1: Yeah, well, my mom always taught me, you know, you put a 20 away for emergencies.
0: Yep, that's exactly the lecture I got from my dad on Facebook after I posted the story.
1: Yeah, my mom always taught us, you know, you go on a date or you just always have, you know, a 20 put away in case of emergencies. But I took accounting in college and we learned a lot of the balancing and stuff, but I just wish I knew more about cash handling.
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20: Here's the Light FM weatherology forecast. Partly cloudy skies today with daytime highs approaching 73. Lows dip down to about 57. With fog and spots tonight, overcast skies. Mainly cloudy skies with fog and spots early tomorrow. Daytime highs approaching 76. Upper 70s Friday with a chance of rain showers. Upper 60s Saturday. I'm meteorologist Jennifer Wojcicki. Get weather anytime by using your Light FM app. Currently, it's 59 degrees.
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0: get the call, because power of positive thinking, that you won cash with our At Work Payday. Do you know how you would spend it? Camille Sousa did.
1: Probably go shopping. Fall coming up, need new clothes. I deserve it. You know what I mean?
0: She does. And you deserve cash, too. Another code to win is coming up just after noon.

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1: One of Orange County's annual festivals is returning this year, but it has a new date. Hey, it's Allison Kay. 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

0: what's a class that you think they should teach in high school that they don't?
1: Parenting would have been a great one. Like, you know, just a little like heads up on what we've got coming to us.
0: But a real heads up, because let's be honest, like seventh grade health class where I went to school, they did this flower baby project where you had to take a bag of flour and build a baby out of it. Like, you got a styrofoam ball, you attached to the bag with pantyhose, and then that thing was your baby for a week.
1: Yeah, no, but not even that bag of flour is not going to throw a fit in the middle of the grocery store while you're trying to check out.
0: But I will say, it was hard to find a babysitter for it while I was at track practice, and they frowned upon leaving it in the locker room. You know, watching my sister freak out over her newborn, I truly believe parenting would have been a great class.
1: Had they done that, I believe that would have cut down highly on teenage pregnancies.
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9: Here's the Light FM weatherology forecast. Partly cloudy skies today with daytime highs approaching 73. Lows dip down to about 57. With fog and spots tonight, overcast skies. Mainly cloudy skies with fog and spots early tomorrow. Daytime highs approaching 76. Upper 70s Friday with a chance of rain showers. Upper 60s Saturday. I'm meteorologist Jennifer Wojcicki. Get weather anytime by using your Light FM app. Right now, 61.
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1: They say the holy water's watered down, and this town's lost its faith. Our colors will fade eventually, so if our time is running out, day after day, we'll make the mundane a masterpiece. Oh my, my, oh my, my love, I take one look at you, you're taking me out.

So since tomorrow is the first day of October, how much thought have you put into your Halloween costume this year? Well, according to the experts, there's going to be some very big pop culture costumes for 2026. The biggest could be Dolly Parton. Also, Athena and Odysseus from The Odyssey going to be very popular, as well as Taylor Swift's mixed outfits.

0: 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They have a core communication board, which is now installed and available thanks to Inclusive Minds LLC. 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These boards are also located at different parks all across the Hudson Valley. 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
1: 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We're going on our dream vacation. 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

0: Fred, what is the class you feel like somebody should have taught you in high school?
1: I've thought about this a lot. As a senior, when they lose interest and they don't want to be there anymore, do things practical, like how to do a checkbook, how to do your taxes, what's going to happen if you buy a house, and talk about deeds of trust and closing things. You get out of school and you don't have any of these practical skills, and you learn them the hard way and make mistakes. And if I could have got out of school with some of those skills, but I didn't know what a checkbook did, I didn't know how to balance it, nothing like that. And when seniors are so anxious to just get out of class and not pay attention, give them something like that instead of a government class that's going to bore them to tears and make them stay away.
0: Fred, how'd you know I had first period government, and the only days I stayed awake were the days that he showed us the Matthew McConaughey movie. It's like, you have my attention, teach.
1: Well, here's the classic line. My government teacher, she says, class, if you must sleep, sleep with your eyes open. I thought that is classic.
0: How many of you perfected that skill?
1: Probably quite a few of us, because it was the last class of the day for me.
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4: Here's the Light FM weatherology forecast. A mix of clouds and sun this afternoon with a high of 73. Lows around 57 with fog and spots tonight. Cloudy skies expected. High of 76 with fog and spots early tomorrow. Daytime highs approaching 80 Friday with a chance of rain showers. 69, ample sunshine expected Saturday. I'm meteorologist Jennifer Wojcicki. Get weather anytime by using your Light FM app. Right now, 66.
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0: 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Hey, it's Allison Kay. 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
8: Here's the Light FM weatherology forecast. A mix of clouds and sun this afternoon with a high of 73. Lows around 57 with fog and spots tonight. Cloudy skies expected. High is 76 with fog and spots early tomorrow. Daytime highs approaching 80 Friday with a chance of rain showers. 69, ample sunshine expected Saturday. I'm meteorologist Jennifer Wojcicki. Get weather anytime by using your Light FM app. Right now, it's 67 degrees.
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1: One of Orange County's annual festivals is returning this year, but it has a new date. 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

0: 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You know, those things that we want to do at least once in our lifetime. Some of you might be really brave and you're thinking skydiving. For other people, it's like, I just want to buy an $8 beer and see XYZ band in concert. I'm more interested on what's on your anti-bucket list. What is something you never want to do again, Holly?
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15: Here's the Light FM Weatherology Forecast. A mix of clouds and sun this afternoon with a high of 73. Lows around 57 with fog and spots tonight, cloudy skies expected. High of 76 with fog and spots early tomorrow. Daytime highs approaching 80 Friday with a chance of rain showers. 69, ample sunshine expected Saturday. I'm meteorologist Jennifer Wojcicki. Get weather anytime by using your Light FM app. Right now, 68.
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1: Me not working hard. Yeah, right, picture that with a Kodak. Or better yet, go to Times Square, take a picture of me with a Kodak. Took my life from negative to positive, I just want y'all to know that. And tonight, let's enjoy life.

Avril Lavigne attended the Taylor Swift wedding, so now she's connected to Nikki Glaser and many other wedding guests. Maybe Taylor Swift is the new Kevin Bacon, connecting everybody. And actually, Kevin Bacon and Kira Sedgwick are Swifties, and so that all makes sense, full circle. Anyway, Avril Lavigne was a wedding guest of Taylor Swift.

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We'll never schedule a meeting that could have been an email, but we will play lots of feel-good variety for your workday on 94.3 Light FM.

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1: Something new has been added to this Ulster County Park. Hey, it's Allison Kay. 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These boards are also located at different parks all across the Hudson Valley. 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

0: The 80s gave us a lot of good stalker songs, right? And Slight Paranoia songs, a good one right there from Police. U2 will release a new album in November, and that's going to include the final recording ever from Dolly Parton. And Bono has been getting emotional about this, telling the story. He said Dolly fell ill, and she would get out of bed to work on that song. And he can't even listen to it now because he gets so emotional. It's going to be special. Dolly Parton on the new U2 album in November. And plenty more artist info inside our app and on our website. Keep up with those stories. And win cash coming up at 4 o'clock. And you can pick up a whole lot more music with that money. $25,000, in fact. $25,000 at work payday.
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24: Here's the Light FM weatherology forecast. A mix of clouds and sun this afternoon with a high of 73. Lows around 57 with fog and spots tonight. Cloudy skies expected. High is 76 with fog and spots early tomorrow. Daytime highs approaching 80 Friday with a chance of rain showers. 69, ample sunshine expected Saturday. I'm meteorologist Jennifer Wojcicki. Get weather anytime by using your Light FM app. Right now, it's 69 degrees.
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Where is Jennifer Page now? She lives outside of Nashville in Franklin, Tennessee, and performs sometimes. She's there with her husband and their daughter, Stella. Jennifer Page, Crush, her biggest hit.

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1: A new indoor playground has opened in the Hudson Valley. 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
3: Looks like a crash slowing you down on 4455 in Highland. It's a heavy ride moving between Pancake Hollow Road and Bailey's Gap Road. Moving a lot better on 209 in Marbletown. Afternoon road work picked up over by Marcotte Road. No complaints at all at the Newbrook Beacon Bridge heading into Orange County. 84 westbound keeps you up to speed through to 17 in Middletown. Stop and go on the approach at the Mid-Hudson Bridge heading into Dutchess County. Just a little bit sluggish at the Kingston Rhine Cliff heading in that direction. 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
1: 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They've got the USS Nightmare. Philadelphia, Tennessee has Nightfall Acres. 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And Fishers, Indiana, and Sleepy Hollow, New York. 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
12: Looks like a crash slowing you down on 4455 in Highland. It's a heavy ride moving between Pancake Hollow Road and Bailey's Gap Road. Moving a lot better on 209 in Marbletown. Afternoon road work picked up over by Marcotte Road. No complaints at all at the Newbrook Beacon Bridge heading into Orange County. 84 westbound keeps you up to speed through to 17 in Middletown. Stop and go on the approach at the Mid-Hudson Bridge heading into Dutchess County. Just a little bit sluggish at the Kingston-Rhinecliff heading in that direction. 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
16: Here's the Light FM weatherology forecast. Mainly cloudy skies tonight with lows around 60. Mainly cloudy skies expected again tomorrow. Slight chance of rain showers. Highs level off around 74. Partly cloudy skies tomorrow night, 63. Chance of rain showers Friday. Daytime highs approaching 79. 69, sunny skies Saturday. I'm meteorologist Jennifer Wojcicki. Get weather anytime by using your Light FM app. Right now, it's 70 degrees.
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1: They say the holy water's watered down, and this town's lost its faith. Our colors will fade eventually, so if our time is running out, day after day, we'll make the mundane a masterpiece. Oh my, my, oh my, my love, I take one look at you, you're taking me out.

Interesting new feature on Instagram. Are you on board with the soft launch of your relationship? You blur out your together for a while, however long you decide. The blur feature is there, so your friends are intrigued. Like, who is that person? I know who that is. Maybe other people don't know who that is. And they go through all of that. You soft launch by blurring your together's face. And then, you know, leave it blurry, I guess, if things don't work out. So it's less risky. Ace of Base right now while we ponder that on your way to your hot date. The sign. Good luck.

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1: One of Orange County's annual festivals is returning this year, but it has a new date. 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

0: If you're a millennial, do you want these features in your home? The experts at Real Simple say millennials are over these things, and no, they do not want a formal dining area at the house because, well, there's a table in there, and you think maybe someday we'll eat in there, Thanksgiving, and even then everybody's grabbing a plate and going to the TV to watch football, right? So the formal dining area is kind of an afterthought and maybe a bad thought. It's a laundry receptacle, right? And papers pile up in there. Anyway, apparently millennials don't want that in their house. Wine cellars, built-in speakers, and open floor plans, things that millennials are over. Also, big lawns because of the upkeep involved. Maybe you buy a new house and pay for somebody else to take care of it. $25,000 up for grabs again tomorrow morning, 8 a.m., the 5K at work payday. So be here for that. That will solve some problems.
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4: Not an easy ride on 52 westbound, heading over to 376 in East Fishkill. Crash out there has you jammed from right after the Taconic. Looking pretty good at the Newburgh Beacon Bridge, heading into Orange County. 84 westbound slows you down a little bit, heading over to the Thruway in Newburgh. Thruway northbound, a quiet ride, heading into New Paltz and Saugerties. Slow crawl on the approach at the Mid-Hudson Bridge, heading into Dutchess County. Delays are thinning out at the Kingston-Rhinecliff, heading in that direction. 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
8: Here's the Light FM weatherology forecast. Mainly cloudy skies tonight with lows around 60. Mainly cloudy skies expected again tomorrow. Slight chance of rain showers. Highs level off around 74. Partly cloudy skies tomorrow night, 63. Chance of rain showers Friday. Daytime highs approaching 79. 69. Sunny skies Saturday. I'm meteorologist Jennifer Wojcicki. Get weather anytime by using your Light FM app. Right now, 69.
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Do you have a house in your neighborhood that goes all out for Halloween, and maybe not in the best way? Just, you know, hundreds of little artifacts in the front yard, gravestones and witches in trees, and it's very cluttered. I mean, they're very festive. We could look at it that way, but also I'm kind of creeped out by these papers. I've got a cute little black cat on the front door, and that's it. So maybe I'm lazy. I don't know. We could look at it that way. But Halloween decorations are expensive, and you probably need some money if you want to go all out, especially. And all the lights, too, the electric bill gets up there. So win $25,000 tomorrow morning, $25K at work payday, 8 a.m.

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1: Something new has been added to this Ulster County Park. Hey, it's Allison Kay. 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The Gardner Parks and Recreation shared this on social media about Majestic Park in Gardner. They have a core communication board, which is now installed and available thanks to Inclusive Minds LLC. It's great because the board has a display of different symbols and words that allows kids to interact and express themselves through this. These boards are also located at different parks all across the Hudson Valley. 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
3: No overnight road work yet, so slow you down on the thruway northbound. It's a great ride heading through New Paltz and Rosendale. Southbound set up to speed heading through Kingston and Newburgh. Still crawling on the approach at the Mid-Hudson Bridge heading into Dutchess County. Long line of brake lights heading toward the span from right after 9W in Highlands. No issues at the Kingston-Rhinecliff Bridge in either direction. 52 westbound might run you an extra minute or two heading toward 84 in Fishkill. 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

0: So here we go again tomorrow, October 1st. 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
12: 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Let's see. Light FM stress saver traffic.
13: No overnight road work yet, so slow you down on the thruway northbound. It's a great ride heading through New Paltz and Rosendale. Southbound set up to speed heading through Kingston and Newburgh. Still crawling on the approach at the Mid-Hudson Bridge heading into Dutchess County. Long line of brake lights heading toward the span from right after 9W in Highlands. No issues at the Kingston-Rhinecliffe Bridge in either direction. 52 westbound might run you an extra minute or two heading toward 84 in Fishkill. 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
17: Here's the Light FM weatherology forecast. Mainly cloudy skies tonight with lows around 60. Mainly cloudy skies expected again tomorrow. Slight chance of rain showers. Highs level off around 74. Partly cloudy skies tomorrow night, 63. Chance of rain showers Friday. Daytime highs approaching 79. 69. Sunny skies Saturday. I'm meteorologist Jennifer Wojcicki. Get weather anytime by using your Light FM app. Currently 70.
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1: Coming up tomorrow morning, find out if the 3-month rule can help you through dating, even your own mental health, and also why thrift pricing is going up.
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0: You know us. If it doesn't make you better, healthier, happier, or much more interesting, we won't put it on this program. My name is John Tesh. Question, what do you think the best job is to have if you want to prevent Alzheimer's disease? Studies from the Wisconsin Alzheimer's Disease Research Center show a clear correlation between a job where you deal with people all the time and a reduced risk of Alzheimer's. So in the study, the careers that offered the most mental protection were lawyer, teacher, social worker, counselor, pastor, and doctor. In their study, the Wisconsin Alzheimer's Disease Research Center also reconfirmed what we've reported before, that people with a solid social network, they're less likely to develop Alzheimer's because listening to people, thinking about what they're saying, processing that, formulating a response, and reading tone of voice and body language is a mental workout. But again, the latest study has also revealed even more granular research that the careers that offered the most mental protection against Alzheimer's were lawyer, teacher, social worker, counselor, pastor, and doctor.
1: Intelligence for your life.
0: Coming up, research shows taking a nap improves job performance, makes your brain work better, and reduces stress. But is there a magic number for the ideal length of a nap? NASA scientists say yes. I'll have it for you next. 94.3 Light FM.

0: here it is. You've been waiting for this. The power of the nap. Research shows taking a nap boosts our memory, improves mental performance, and reduces stress. But is there a magic number for the ideal length of time for a nap? Yes, here it is, 26 minutes. This is according to NASA researchers who conducted rigorous tests to ensure sleepy pilots wouldn't put their planes and passengers at risk. The result? Pilots who took a 26-minute power nap in the cockpit woke up 54% more alert and showed a 34% improvement in job performance. But the researchers say we must stick to a nap that's under half an hour. More than that, and your body will enter the deeper phases of sleep, making it harder to wake up, and it will leave you groggier longer once you do. But don't stress if you close your eyes for a nap and you can't sleep, because according to the National Sleep Foundation, just resting quietly with your eyes closed recharges your batteries. They call it, quote, quiet wakefulness. Bottom line, cat naps and this quiet wakefulness have been shown to boost our brain power.
1: Intelligence for your life.
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0: It's time for some expert advice on how to use LinkedIn to get your next job. We're going to maximize your LinkedIn profile here and now. So career columnist Charlotte Cole says having an up-to-date profile on LinkedIn has become essential if you want a new job. So here's how to make the most of LinkedIn's algorithms to get noticed. First, our expert says regularly engage with the site, whether that's commenting on posts, sending connection requests, creating a post, or simply liking things. Those actions can boost your profile. But there is a hierarchy. For example, a comment will get twice as much visibility as a like. But when you post something, stick to two or three topics. That way, the algorithm learns who you are and shows your content to the right people. And then the skills section of your profile is very important because recruiters are increasingly filtering job candidates by things they can do, not their job titles, things they can do. So think of your skills as keywords. You can also use AI to compile a list of desired skills based on the kinds of roles you're targeting. And this last one may be harder to do, so you're going to need to set up notifications for when new jobs are posted to the site. Don't miss this. If you apply for a job listing within 10 minutes of it being posted, you are four times more likely to hear back from a hiring manager.
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0: Is it possible that the secret to happiness could be just eating more yellow foods, everything from bananas to cheese to corn? Well, color psychologists are telling us it's a yes. A study by scientists in the UK found that eating yellow foods releases hormones that just make us happier. And neuropsychologist Dr. David Lewis says there's something to this because our relationship with color begins at a young age and we equate yellow with happy things, sunshine, daisies. The color yellow also stimulates the left side of our brain, encouraging us to perceive it as a warm and fun color, and that makes us more likely to be open to eating and trying yellow foods. And when the eye registers yellow, it wakes up the brain and increases alertness. So, the researchers say eating a banana, a yellow pepper, corn, or even mac and cheese can increase your happiness. Good news, especially the mac and cheese part.
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0: John Tesh with you. And if you'd like to sound smarter, I have two words that experts say that we should eliminate from our vocabulary. It's according to new research from dictionary.com. First, they say we need to stop using the word actually. It's considered a crutch word because it doesn't add meaning to the sentence. For example, instead of saying, actually, I'd like to see that movie tonight, it sounds smarter and more confident just to say, I'd like to see that movie tonight. Another word to eliminate from your vocabulary to sound smarter, literally. I overuse this. It should strictly be used to describe a fact, but people frequently use it to emphasize or exaggerate, like, I literally watched a million hours of TV today. Again, if you want to sound smarter, experts say the words to eliminate from your vocabulary are actually and literally.
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0: tonight.
1: So, Gabe, I was talking to one of our cousins who came to stay over. And this person decided they were going to retire early. Mm-hmm. Okay. And I said, hey, listen, you know, there's data on this. And she goes, yeah, I'm starting to feel this. She's been retired for like how long? What do you think? A couple of years?
2: Been retired for a couple of years. She's an economics professor.
1: Right. Oh, now you're going to out her. Okay. So anyway, according to a massive new study, voluntarily giving up your job may not be the best thing for your brain health. There was a study on millions of adults aged 50 to 75, and they found that people who retired early were more likely to suffer from delayed recall, which is an important predictor of dementia.
2: So you need to keep your brain stimulated. And here's the thing. If you're one of those FIRE people, you know, financially independent, retire early, FIRE. My brother-in-law is one of these guys. And I'll tell you this. It's not about not working. It's about not having to work to live. And that should be the focus for your retirement. You need a project. You need, even if it's taking strokes off your golf game, you need something that keeps you, that gets you out of bed every day. Otherwise, your body quits. If your brain is not activated, your body quits and your brain begins to deteriorate faster. I saw this happen with my grandmother when all of her friends moved away and she didn't have people to talk to anymore. She got worse a lot faster.
1: Yeah,
2: and it stopped when we moved her in with us so that she could start to be around people again.
1: Yeah. That's really good advice. Do the research before you decide to retire.
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